0: teas in pub too.
1: Where you at?
0: At the house with it, watching Santa's.
1: Who you with?
0: On the couch with my favorite Santa. I was about to, but you convinced us. Should I decorate her walls or log off to Pinterest? Never too late to meditate on emotional attachments. Even

0: It's the Bootleg Kev Show, man. We got the No Cap News coming up. What you got, James?
1: A woman was arrested because she was acting a little childish, okay?
0: Okay, more on that on the way. We're going to find out exactly what that means. I feel like people get arrested every day for acting childish.
1: Oh, yeah, it's crazy. Watch.
0: Keep it locked. It's the Bootleg Kev Show.
2: Yeah.

0: We're gonna tell you what's going on in these streets, man.
1: And you know why?
0: Giving it to you straight, no filter.
2: 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Let's go.
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4: Time for the No Cap News right now. What is going on, James?
5: All right, this is a crazy story. So a 37-year-old woman was arrested because she was posing as a 12-year-old autistic abuse survivor, all to get adopted. It gets crazier. A family actually adopted her for 14 months before they realized this grown-ass woman wasn't a child that she was claiming to be.
4: Listen, I saw the photo of this woman. The fact that the family...
5: She like this potato head.
4: I just can't believe the family believed that this...

0: Clerks at Ross, Burlington, and Marshall's all at the same time. Question, what place was this? Was this in the U.S.? Was this in a different country? Like, where did they, like, I'm just
1: This was in Brazil.
0: Oh, Brazil. Yeah. Oh, man. We got to get it together, Brazil. Ain't no way y'all thought this lady was 12.
1: Ain't
0: anyway,
1: no way in hell.
0: Hey, it worked for 14 months.
1: The show did.
0: Yeah, I wonder what was, like, the thing that tipped her off. Was it the size of her dookie?
1: Oh. Let's just go with that. Yeah, that's the facts. Who cares?
0: Anyway, stay by your radio. Coming up next. Speaking of 12-year-olds, let's talk about this new Michael Jackson documentary.
1: Oh, shut up.
0: It's the Bootleg Kev Show.
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1: What it do, boo?
0: Let's talk about it. The Michael Jackson movie is officially... First of all, the movie is officially out for people to buy on Prime.
1: Okay, that was real. That was real. My bad. I spoke before. You let everybody know.
0: Then on Netflix, the number one documentary right now on Netflix is called The Verdict. It's about the Michael Jackson case from 2003.
1: Yeah, propaganda goes number one on Netflix all the time.
0: So I watched the documentary, and it is troubling. It is very obvious, in my opinion.
1: The sad music got you.
0: It wasn't the sad music. It was the facts, the sheriff's footage.
1: I didn't see it, so I don't know what you're talking about.
0: Anyway, it just makes me say, you know, listen, at the very best case scenario, Michael Jackson was a weirdo who liked to do inappropriate things with 12 girls.
1: Oh, damn. That's what you're

0: Wait. With,
1: I mean, listen, this documentary, I would just say it's damning. And I think that you should watch it, James, because I feel like you might change your opinion.
0: Why would I watch it when Michael's about to be on Prime Video? I could go watch that.
1: No, but you could find out how, like, more about some of the accusations towards Michael Jackson.
0: Accusation. It is what it is.
1: I feel like I'm talking to a Trump supporter right now.
0: I'm telling you, it is what it is. I like to be willfully ignorant when it comes to this part.
1: Would you say you are MAGA for Michael?
0: MAGA for Michael. That's what it seems like. Because
1: it doesn't matter what kind of information I tell you.
0: You could release 2 million files. I ain't reading them.
1: Anyway, listen, 877-817-2888. I want to hear from you. If you've seen the new Michael Jackson documentary, The Verdict, on Netflix, what were your thoughts about it? We're taking your calls up next.
2: God knows. I am.
3: Reincarnated. I was stargazing. Life goes on, honey.

0: Late Cap Show, we're just talking about Michael Jackson. Of course, Michael is on Prime right now. You can watch it at home. But the Netflix documentary, The Verdict, is the number one show on Netflix at the moment.
1: Don't need to watch it.
0: Dives into a lot of the accusations from the 2003 case where Michael Jackson was accused of being inappropriate with children.
1: What would Ross say? Propaganda!
0: We want to hear from you, 877-817-2888. If you've seen the Netflix show, what are your thoughts? We have got Chris on the phone. What's going on, bro?
2: Man, I swear, that man's been dead for how long, and they still trying to ruin his name?
1: Come on now.
2: This is ridiculous.
1: So you watched the whole thing, and when you came out of it, what was you thinking? Go on, tell this man the truth.
2: I thought the same thing I thought before. He ain't do it.
1: Come
2: and
1: on.
2: Clearly, the cops didn't think so, or the judge didn't think so.
1: I ain't got it. Bootleg Kev, so disappointed.
0: You don't think it's peculiar that a grown man was showing little kids porno magazines?
2: He wasn't showing those kids porn. They allegedly he showed that, but come on now.
0: No, but the little cancer kid told the cops exactly where in the bedroom he's got the porno magazine's suitcase that's locked. And the cops went exactly where he said it was at, and they found it.
1: You said the cancer kid?
0: Yeah, the kid with the cancer.
1: Yeah, he was on medication, so he didn't know what was going on.
2: Who puts porn in suitcases, first of all?
0: Michael Jackson! It's on video!
2: That doesn't make any sense.
0: So anyway, let's keep it moving. We got Keisha on the phone. Keisha, what do you think about the Michael Jackson documentary?
3: I think he's a wonderful person. I think he revolutionized music worldwide. He's changed so many lives. Yeah. He's iconic.
0: So did you watch the documentary about how he's also a creep?
3: Oh, no, I haven't seen it.
1: See, I'm trying to tell you. You don't need to see it, boo.
0: Get these people off the phone!
1: Yo, you don't got to see it. Just listen to Thriller or something.
0: Hey, we'll two things right. Can be true at the same time.
1: Bootleg Kev, you can beat it, all right?
0: All right, well, listen, appreciate your call, Keisha. Thanks for your input. She ain't even see the TV show.
1: I'm telling you, she ain't got to see it. She know what she know.
0: Hey, the Michael movie's on Prime right now.
1: There you go. That's all you need to watch. That's the only Michael Jackson stuff you need to watch this year, people.
0: Man, that's not propaganda. Anyway, stay by your radio. Coming up next, man, let's talk about it. You won't believe where Taylor Swift's having her wedding.
4: 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Sounds unfair, but you ever seen a club do a men's night? 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
1: What a do, boo?
0: This is pretty wild. Taylor Swift and Travis Kelce are having their wedding at Madison Square Garden in New York City.
1: I know that's going to be expensive as hell.
0: They said, quote unquote, if you got a couple of billion dollars, you can change Madison Square Garden into a wedding venue.
1: Yeah, well, I guess Taylor Swift probably got that now.
0: I just don't understand. Neither of them are from New York, so I don't understand why the importance of having it at a basketball arena.
1: It's just the flex. That's it. Definitely. Where was your wedding at? Chuck E. Cheese or Madison Square Garden?
0: Facts. Stay by radio. 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

0: It's the Bootleg Cap Show on the way. Lizzo has broken her silence. Apparently, I didn't know this, James. Did you know her and Nicki Minaj were supposed to have some sort of beef?
1: Yeah, because Nicki been tweeting about her a lot.
0: Well, she has talked about it. Shout out to Lizzo. Seems like a really nice lady, by the way, Lizzo.
1: Oh, phenomenal. And hilarious at the roast.
0: Yeah, she killed it at the Kevin Hart roast. We're going to tell you what she said about the Nicki beef up next. It's the Bootleg Cap Show.

0: Put me any place on the map, cause I'm him. Never chase bread, chase the vision. Make your word when you say it, be the business. No cap, God am a witness. Success feel better, independent. 9-11 at the Valley, Adelinic. Big Master P, vibe, no limit. Ballin' hard on another hemisphere. Somebody tell them people Mr. Hem is here.
1: Whoa, whoa, whoa, whoa, whoa, whoa.
0: Mr. Hem is here.
1: Whoa, whoa, whoa, whoa, whoa, whoa.
0: Mr. Hem.
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3: What a do, boo.
2: All right, so Lizzo has finally broken her silence on a perceived beef with Nicki Minaj, because Nicki Minaj has said some things on Twitter about Lizzo in the past, obviously making fun of her weight, saying Lizzo just lost 300 pounds just to sell 300 albums, etc. So Lizzo went on Drink Champs and spoke about the Nicki smoke, or lack thereof, according to her. This is what she said.
4: There's no beef on my end with Nicki Minaj. I can still say that she's a great rapper. And she has great records. But I can also say in the same breath, I don't like the way she's been moving and the way that she talks about me and the way she talks about my friends.
3: That's why I like Skinny Lizzo. Skinny Lizzo
2: super
3: don't give
2: mature.
3: A damn. Yeah, what we talk about? Like, I ain't got time for you, Nicki.
2: I like Lizzo, man. Shout out to her, all right? Stay by your radio. By the way, I agree with her. I don't like the way Nicki's been moving either.
3: Most of us don't.
2: 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Keep it locked.
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0: Joe holding it down inside the People's Mix right now. Hit us up, 877-817-2888. Get your shout-outs, requests, all that in right now. That's James Andre Jefferson Jr.
1: What it do, boo?
0: Yes, sir. A lot of people hitting us with some hate. I'm getting the Michael Jackson fan hate.
1: I'm trying to tell you.
0: I just said watch the Netflix show.
1: Why?
0: It's good. It's good. Anyway, the Netflix show is out. It's called The Verdict.
1: The movie's on Prime right now. Just go check Michael out.
0: Anyway, let's get into some brand new music right now.

0: Ray.
1: You know what? 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Chevy, it's getting kinda heavy. Irrelevant, selling it, dipping away. 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
0: At the house with it, watching Santa.
1: Who you with?
0: On the couch with my favorite Santa. I was about to, but you convinced us. Should I decorate her walls or log off to Pinterest? 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
1: What a deal, boo?
0: You know how they got the Taco Bell KFCs?
1: Yeah, yeah.
0: Well, now they got Applebee's IHOPs.
1: They already got that.
0: An Applebee's IHOP?
1: Yeah, it's called Cracker Barrel.
0: Oh, yeah, nah. Listen, Applebee's and IHOP are coming together. You're going to be able to get both of them together at the same location very soon, which I'm excited about because I love Applebee's.
1: You don't give a damn about no Applebee's. Stop playing.
0: I'm an Applebee's fan.
1: What?
0: I do like Applebee's.
1: That's why you look the way you look.
0: Stay by your radio. Coming up next, we got the No Cap News. Keep it locked.
2: 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What's up? Got Wham, you got Billy.

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0: the Bootleg Cap Show. We got the No Cap News Report coming up. James, what you got?
1: Martin Lawrence's wife might be on crack. Talking about one of his movie wives, of course.
0: Movie wives?
1: Yes.
0: Not his actual wife.
1: Yeah. I don't even know if he married. He married.
0: Listen, let's just, I don't want to put that on anybody.
1: Yeah.
0: We're going to talk about it up next. Stay by your radio.

0: to tell you what's going on in these streets, man.
1: And you know why.
0: Giving it to you straight, no filter.
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3: 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Talk to him,
4: homie. Time for the No Cap News. What's going on, Jay?
5: An actress by the name of Theresa Randall's in some trouble. She was in Bad Boys. She played Martin Lawrence's wife. Well, apparently her ex-boyfriend is claiming that she was smoking crack in the closet with his dog.
4: Wait a minute. So the lady who played Martin's wife in Bad Boys.
5: Yes, the original one.
4: Yeah, by the way, beautiful young woman.
5: Sure, and well, I don't know if she's young now. But
4: well, listen, she was smoking crack with a dog, allegedly.
5: Yeah, in the closet. Yeah.
4: Oh,
5: yeah. At her ex-boyfriend's crib, so now he's looking for a restraining order.
4: Well, listen, we hope she gets help if this is true. That is a wild thing to be doing. Why the dog? Why involve the dog?
5: Because you don't want to crack by yourself.
4: That's a fair point. Look, Stay By Your Radio coming up. We got the Daily Hate up next. Keep it locked.
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0: show, man. We got the Daily Hate coming up. If you got something you want to hate on, leave us a voicemail. 877-817-2888. Anything you're hating on, James?
1: I'm hating on Buddy that owned the Knicks because he ruined the whole experience. Got fans coming 2 hours earlier. Shut down the watch parties. All for Trump.
0: Yeah, yesterday, man.
1: The whole culture changed.
0: Definitely. Anyway, look, if you got something you want to hate on, leave us a voicemail. We got your calls coming up next.

0: Time for the Daily Hate. What are you hating on, Janelle?
1: I am hating on 10 or even 15-minute grace periods at the doctor's office. I think you should at least have a 20 to 25-minute grace period.
0: Like if you're running late to your appointment?
1: And all these other things.
2: Hold on, what?
1: Exactly. Exactly.
2: Why you need a grace period? Like, just be on time.
1: Well, there's things that get in the way, you know? It might be kids. It might be traffic. It could be somebody in Florida with a machete. Like, you just never know.
2: You agree with her?
0: I think a 20-minute grace period is fine.
2: Oh, so y'all just be late. That's what I hear.
0: Yeah. I mean, look, some of us are a little irresponsible, and, you know, it's hard to get into some of these doctor's appointments. If you make me wait 3 months for the appointment, you could wait 20 minutes.
2: Hey, the doctor, keep it at 5.
1: Exactly.
2: These are irresponsible.
1: Exactly what I'm saying.
0: Appreciate you getting your hate on. If you got something you want to hate on, leave us a voicemail right now, 877-817-2888. Not hating on the new version of Baywatch that's coming soon.
2: Oh, Lord.
0: We're going to tell you who's starring in it on the way.
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1: Subject to credit approval and up
2: 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You can walk in and buy a car and they don't check your credit. You never seen this. You could be a 400 score with a repo. They'll never know. This is the experiment. If you don't check your credit, what will happen? To be number one, gotta take risks.

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1: Oh, yeah, that's going to be a good one right there because her acting is phenomenal.
0: I don't know if her acting's phenomenal, but I know I'm going to watch. That's all I'm going to say.
1: Well, if her acting's not phenomenal,
0: why? Because I liked Baywatch as a kid.
1: Oh, so just that.
0: That's it.
1: Okay, nothing else.
0: Hey, we're getting out of here. Back at it. Same time, same place tomorrow, y'all. It's the Bootleg Kev Show.

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1: Where you at?
0: At the house with it, watching Santa.
1: Who you with?
0: On the couch with my favorite Santa. 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

Egyptian. 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
1: 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Let's go.
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1: Yes.
0: And Meredith, in true Meredith fashion, just asked me, she's like, I'm thinking about Snoop Dogg.
1: What's wrong with that?
0: Everything. Everything is wrong
1: with
0: that.
1: A lot of
2: it's
1: history
2: Black
1: there.
2: History Month.
1: He's not black.
2: Why not do it?
0: He is black.
1: Okay.
2: Is well, why
1: black.
2: Not
1: First
2: do
1: First qualification. Met.
2: Why don't you do
0: it? Is he history?
1: Yeah, he's getting up there.
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let's get the party started. 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
1: The

0: put me in a place on the map, cause I'm him. 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Make your word when you see it, be the business. No cap, God, I'm a witness. Success feel better, independent. 9-11 at the Valley, Adeline it. Big Master P vibe, no limit. Falling hard on another hemisphere. 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
1: Whoa, whoa, whoa, whoa, whoa, whoa.
0: Mr. Hem is here.
1: Whoa, whoa, whoa, whoa, whoa, whoa.
0: Mr. Hem.
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1: Where you at?
0: At the house with it, watching Santa's.
1: Who you with?
0: On the couch with my favorite Santa. I was about to, but you convinced us. Should I decorate her walls or log off to Pinterest? 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Even

0: 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My fiance and I are getting married, and it's invitation time.
1: Congrats.
0: This woman is at the table with me rattling off first names and last names of her little friend circle, and I'm amazed. I asked her, how long have you known these people? And she shot back with, this is the least that you're supposed to know about your friends. My list doesn't look the same. She looked at my names with my boys like Tex and Shooter on there and rolled her eyes at me. In my defense, I have my family's full names, first and last, on the list, like my cousins and my aunts. I have everybody on there like that. But my guys, I don't know their governments like that. She wasn't cool with putting the names on the envelopes that I know. Apparently, that is not allowed in the marriage rule book. I told her that I was willing to hand deliver them to my friends so we didn't need their full names for the mail. More attitude and eye rolls followed, so I had to spend the rest of my day hitting up my guys who I play ball with to get their full government names. I've known my man T-Bone for 11 years T-Bone. And never knew that his name was Tavion.
2: You don't know his name.
0: Tavion. Maybe it's Tavion. I don't know. 11 years and never knew his name was Tavion. Each one asked me when I asked for their government name for what? It was hilarious. T-Bone said, mob ties over here. So we laughed about it, but I got the list done. And she is still rolling her eyes at me.
2: Oh, my gosh. You don't even know their actual name?
0: That's not how men move,
2: that's
0: Meredith.
2: That's embarrassing.
0: That's not. It's not even embarrassing. These could be your day ones, your guys. If you meet a guy and his name is Shooter.
2: Squirt.
1: T-Bone.
0: T-Bone, whatever, you know, Mig Money, whatever. If you meet them that way, they stay in your head that way.
2: Mm.
1: Men are simple creatures. We're very, very simple. I can say right now that I don't know every single one of my best, real friends' last names.
2: What?
1: Yeah.
2: You don't know them?
1: I'm thinking about it right now.
2: Really good friends?
1: Like really good friends?
0: Like you and Koo are close.
1: Yeah, that's my homie.
2: Yeah, what's his name?
1: His name is Charles Koo. That's his name. But
0: yeah.
1: I'll tell you this.
0: Yeah. Now, I'm not as close with Koo, but I've known Koo for damn near 12, 15 years.
1: And I talked to him every
0: Had night. No idea his. I didn't even know his last name was Koo. I just thought he was like, all right.
1: But I tell you right now, though, if I was having a wedding, I wouldn't be able to mail out anything to his house. Mm-hmm. I don't know where he lives.
2: Mm-hmm.
1: Like, I just know how to get to his house.
2: You guys don't have an address book or anything like that?
0: No. Yeah. I mean, but as far as, names that go along with, somebody's nickname or whatever, nicknames are real talk. I mean, I think social media has helped us.
2: Yeah.
0: You know, we don't lean on Facebook as much, but Facebook is the way that you learn people's real names when you see
2: and
0: them listed
2: birthdays.
0: There. Like, birthdays and real, tangible information.
2: Yeah.
0: But you still got to research it. You can have people you interact with. Not the lady way, but, you know, you guys, y'all tend to get a little bit more conversational. We can spend a whole day playing poker, playing basketball. We could work out together.
2: Don't open up and talk to one another? I find that so weird that you don't know, general information or even ask, you know, how you doing? What's going on? How's your relationship? It's like, ew, gross.
1: Because we're simple creatures. We only need that information when we need it.
0: And usually we don't need that except specific information when you start questioning for a wedding or something like that. That's just the weirdness that it goes. It's
2: just
0: the way guys are.
2: I don't know. Why? Why is this passed down? Why are you guys?
0: Because we're not, you know what? Because, I mean, I'll say it. We're not nosy.
2: It's not nosy trying to figure out somebody's name.
0: No, I'm saying, but we meet you where you live. If I meet you and you say my name is Pistol. Your name gonna be Pistol for 20 years because you told me what you want to be called, and I'm honoring that.
2: See, for me, I'm like, where's the origin story? Why are you called that?
0: Right there. That's the nosy part. That's where ladies are nosy.
2: That's how you get to know somebody.
1: But if you introduce yourself to me as yo, I'm Shooter, I'm gonna be like, you know what? He introduced me.
0: We play ball together. Yeah, your name is Shooter. You're the shooter. From the way you rolling, you look at you rolling your eyes.
2: I know, it's so stupid.
1: But it's not just with guys. It's with, when I meet females, me and my guy friends, We don't even call the females by their first name. We call them nicknames.
2: Yeah.
1: And then when we say the regular like name, job. They're like, oh, who's that? And I'll be like, oh, sweatpants. And they'll be like, oh, I know who you're talking about.
2: I have noticed that about you guys. Like, for Orlando, it'll be Scrubs. For you, it'll be somebody else that we can't talk about.
0: Yeah. Mind your business, Meredith. Mind your business. Mind your business. It's been so long since. I know ladies are judging out there, but fellas out here understand what we're talking about. Jesse just wrote us out of the 813, says, all my boys call me Stewie. I get introduced as such. My name is Jesse, and they still have no idea.
2: Really?
0: They have no idea, and they don't want to know.
2: Okay.
0: That's the thing. We're not as nosy and inquisitive. Nosy, you don't like. Inquisitive.
2: Yes,
0: we're not as inquisitive as you. You ask us how our day was, we'll tell you, oh, it was cool, and we'll keep it pushing. We ask you, we might as well clock out for 45 minutes because you're going to give us the E-True Hollywood story about everything that happened in your life in the last 6 hours.
2: I just find it nice to get to know somebody for who they truly are instead of just not knowing the person you hang out with all the time.
1: You don't think it's a little like it's prying when you're like, oh, hey, what's your name? What do you do for work? What's your address?
2: It's not like that every single time. But I mean, if you're like, hey, my name is Shooter McGavin or something like that, I'd be like, the hell? What? Why are you called that? What is that?
0: Well, they call me Shooter because I can't. Pew, pew. Yeah, if you shoot a McGavin. This says, women never like how men move. Women are very controlling and always act like it's us. Guys are simple. Women are super nosy and get mad when we don't move like that.
2: We're controlling.
0: That makes very much sense.
2: It's not about controlling. I don't know. I just like authenticity.
1: I just find it.
0: What's more authentic than Shooter?
2: I don't know.
0: T-Bone.
2: You can have your nickname, but I'm sorry if I have questions.
1: Yeah, but you can't get mad at us for us not trying to be inquisitive and trying to get all that info.
2: I talk to Anthony about this all the time. He'll go have a boys' night or whatever, and he'll come back, and whether it's that night or the next day, I'll be like, oh, how's so-and-so? What's going on with him? How's his business? He goes, I don't know. I'm like, how are the kids? How's the family? I don't know.
0: We don't get that deep.
2: It's so weird that you guys just don't have a normal conversation.
1: Hey, what's your name? What's your social security number?
0: Hey, 347 says, one of my best friends for over 10 years, his name is Brian. I have no idea what his last name is.
2: Yeah, it's weird to me.
0: This is the time when you learn your people at a different level. That's why they say weddings are very important.
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1: 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Things people love.

0: So we had a woman who was thrown off because she said her guy, in a romantic situation, when it was his turn to perform, he busts out this blue thing. And it threw her off. She was like, yo, what is that? Or whatever. And I felt we were kind of ignorant to it. I reached out to Dr. Love, you know, Dr. Gina.
1: Yeah.
0: And she's in New York right now. So she couldn't come in because I was like, yo, it, you know, for us to be adults and not know about this.
1: Yeah, it's crazy.
0: It's kind of dumb. Mm-hmm. Like, you know, especially with, you know, all the crazy diseases out there, whatever. So we figured we would at least educate some that have never seen it before. This is what it looks like after you open this big, huge, blue Smurfy condom up.
1: What is this?
0: It's this, but it doesn't have real, like, direct.

0: directions on how, so you kind of got to feel it.
1: Do you know
0: it
1: how
0: out
1: to put it on?
2: I mean,
0: I put it on for my city. But it says application used for oral cavity repair. So you can use this as a dentist also, okay, if you're trying to keep things clean. But it says also if you have some sort of weirdness about latex.
2: Yeah.
0: They don't want you to have this.
2: If you're allergic to it.
0: Oh. All right. So, yeah. So this, so there's an opening here. And then there's the layer of latex on this side. So I'm thinking this side probably goes in your mouth.
2: Oh, okay.
0: You gotta open it.
1: I just wanted to prove a point because like now I kind of see what the confession was talking about. What? Like imagine you're in the mood. You're like, hey, baby, you know what I'm saying? Hey, baby. And then it's like, hold on real quick. I'll be right back. Right. And then you're like,
2: I don't understand how to
0: use it. And you pop up with the blue.
1: You're like this.
2: Yeah.
1: All of a sudden, it's like, hold on.
0: Say, what you doing? I'm losing the mood. Okay, don't blow it. That's not what you're supposed to do with it.
2: Ew.
0: That's not even how you got to. That is not right. That is not right. That is not right.
2: But that's what.
0: But if you take it out, it's separated here. So I think.
1: No girl want to see you with this on your mouth.
0: I think it's supposed to go around your lips.
2: Yeah. Does this go in your mouth?
0: No. Okay, so this might go in your mouth.
2: I think it goes in your mouth.
0: Ooh.
2: I think it goes in your mouth.
0: I'm just going to throw out an obligatory pause for anybody.
2: I think this part, Rich, I think this part goes in your mouth. Yes, yes.
1: But the part that's the metal, closed off?
2: This goes in your mouth. Inside the, yes, that's... Yes.
1: And then,
2: yes. Exactly. So your tongue... It pushes the latex forward, it covers your lips, and it covers your whole lower half.
0: No. This cannot be how it goes.
2: Yeah, it is. I'm looking at
0: this. This can't be how it goes.
2: Yeah.
0: But I'm saying, brother, you can see like how are you supposed to do the magic?
1: Oh hell no.
2: That's the magic.
1: This is messed up.
2: Yeah.
1: My tongue is not...
0: This is not attractive.
1: Yeah, my tongue is not protruding anything with this.
0: Right, like, you can't do work. Like, you know, it's because it's a tight... No, you can't. I'm telling you, I'm great. And you can't be great with this. This ain't it. Stacy just said, that is crazy.
2: Yeah.
0: Like, bro.
2: You gotta see
0: Orlando
2: this.
0: Orlando looks like he's at the dentist's office. That's what I'm saying. So the person wrote, this wasn't romantic, but he popped this up like this. And was like, all right, let's get it. But you can't, if you're doing it the way Meredith just said, which is in the mouth.
2: Yeah.
0: You can't communicate with
1: her. I can't get jiggy with this.
0: You can't talk to her. You can't be like, yeah, baby, yeah, yeah. You can't say nothing.
2: This is
0: like,
2: your protection.
1: Because I'm one that talks. You know, I'm like that. Do you like that? Yeah, good girl.
0: I'm not doing all that talking.
1: But I do that. And if you put this on, it's like.
2: Yeah.
0: There are some mms, though. They're good. You can't talk.
1: I can hardly breathe.
0: These things last 2 years, by the way.
2: We're trying out dental.
0: If you're trying to see it, it's go to YouTube. A Wild 94.1 official. We are live right now.
2: Yeah,
1: and I'm
0: this
1: sorry.
0: This is a dental dam. They said it's called, the official name is rubber dam, aka mouth gag.
1: That's what it's called
0: mouth gag.
1: I don't give a damn. I ain't using this.
0: Meredith, put it in your mouth.
2: I want the vanilla one.
0: No diddy.
2: I want the vanilla one.
0: Which one do you got?
2: Because
0: she had me order a bunch, which it was like crazy. These kinds. You want banana?
2: Let me see. Oh, yeah, these are blue too. No, I'll just stick with the vanilla.
0: Okay.
2: Oh, this doesn't have rings on it, by the way.
0: No,
2: this is just a regular
0: one. That one that you got is just like a layover, like slab.
2: It's like a balloon.
0: So if you're doing that.
1: See, that's better.
2: Yeah.
1: This one is
0: that's the one that I gave you. You have a flavored one too.
2: This will move.
0: Taste it, Meredith. Does it taste like a.
1: This is the double cup one?
2: It smells like mint. It definitely doesn't taste like vanilla.
1: Trust Dam.
0: It's called Dam?
1: It's called Trust Dam.
2: The Dam Dam.
0: Oh, okay.
2: Dam. All right. So
1: this is the banana flavor.
2: This is like a balloon.
1: All right. Now this one.
2: I don't like it.
1: I could probably do with this one because.
0: I get the grape. Ain't that's racial. That's totally racial.
2: I asked
0: look at
2: for
0: this.
2: A different one.
0: I got the grape. Ain't that a bitch? Like, come on. You know they did that racially. Now they handed me the grape. That's
1: now
0: great.
1: This is better. Yeah. Hey, baby. Hold on. I'll be right back.
0: Okay, that's scary. That's scary.
2: Yeah, but this one I like better.
0: Does it taste better though?
2: No, this.
1: See, I can read like with mint. This one.
0: This first one tastes like you have a rubber glove in your mouth.
2: Rubber glove?
0: Yeah, like it's like you have a rubber glove in your mouth.
1: That don't taste like banana.
2: It smells like mint. What does your smell like or taste like?
1: It still smells
0: mine's
1: like
0: supposed
1: mint.
0: Mine's supposed to be great.
1: And it tastes like plastic.
2: it is.
1: It's a banana. Well,
2: essentially, it's a balloon.
0: Oh, and mine is purple, too.
2: Oh.
1: For that grape.
0: Because I got that grape Kool-Aid.
2: I don't know, man. Mm. You know, the other one is more protective, though. Dearly it's not going to move.
3: Dearly beloved, we are gathered here today to eat.
2: To eat what?
0: To eat that. All right. So, but this, you don't hold it on your mouth, though.
2: Yeah.
0: No. You're supposed to lay it over where you lay it over where you dine.
1: The accoutrement?
0: Lay it over where you dine.
2: Directions?
0: Lay it over where you dine and then cover that business.
2: Tear
0: so
2: open.
0: So you don't mess around and leave with something like the lump lip.
2: Remove dam from package and lay it flat, covering the entire vulva.
0: Okay. All right, Meredith. We ain't got to be all that. That's why Dr. Gina was going to be in here. She could say that stuff.
2: If engaging,
0: but this don't taste like grape, I got to tell you.
2: Oh, you know what? This one's different, too, because it's for the front or the back.
1: Oh, for
0: okay,
1: the
0: see,
1: grocery?
0: Now here. All right, go ahead. Now watch your mouth. Now, see.
2: That's what it
0: this
2: says.
0: This is a Christian show, Meredith. That's, we're not doing that, all that.
2: Yeah. Hold the edges of the dam during use.
1: Somebody at 941 said, Orlando, stop licking like that.
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0: 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Good morning.
1: Good morning.
2: Good morning.
0: It is the most frustrating morning this morning I've ever had.
1: What happened?
2: Who peed in your Cheerios?
0: I went to bed last night, and I usually toss my phone on the bed and then get in the bed and then pick up the phone, check something, look at the last little messages, and then plug it in and go to bed. And I fell asleep when I got into bed. So sometimes when that happens, you just feel around on the bed for your phone.
1: Yeah.
0: And I felt around in the dark because my alarm didn't go off. I just woke up on my own.
1: Lucky. Oh.
0: And I woke up at like 4:45 and I'm feeling around for my phone. I can't find it. I'm like, man, did I knock my phone down or something? So now I'm moving the blanket. Mm-hmm. Can't find it.
1: Oh, no.
0: Moving the sheets.
1: Oh, no.
0: Can't find it.
2: Damn.
0: So now I'm like, okay, wait a minute. So now I'm like tearing the bed apart.
1: Kick on the lights.
0: Now I got to kick on the lights.
1: Oh, so bright.
0: And I got a platform bed so it doesn't move. Mm-hmm. So I'm like, maybe it's up under it.
1: Yeah.
0: So now I got to go downstairs. I get the flashlight. I come back upstairs. It's like 5:55. I'm like, okay, the time is counting down. Yeah. So I'm under the bed. I'm looking. Can't find it. In the cracks of the bed, I'm like, it ain't in there. I'm like, where's my phone? So now I'm just crawling over the bed and tapping the whole part. I've lifted up the mattress. How could the phone get under the mattress?
1: Right.
0: No idea, but I've lifted it up and I'm all up under it in a box spring. I'm like, man, where is my phone? I'm like, because now you realize
1: you're freaking out.
0: I can't come to work without my phone.
2: Mm-mm.
0: Because we have computer access where you have to log on and authenticate like to get on computers and stuff. So I'm like, what the hell am I going to do? So then I just sit there and I'm like, what is going on? And I stop. I'm like, wait a minute. I went to the laundry room to grab my Ray's shirt.
1: Okay.
0: So I ran downstairs to now it's like 5:15 and I still don't have my phone. I go in the laundry room. I don't see my phone. I start rooting through the stuff that I took out the dryer. My phone's on the dryer.
1: Oh, my God. Luckily. Thank you, Jesus.
0: I didn't hear any alarm. And it says 2 missed alarms because it had gone. My alarms had fired off, but it fired off in the laundry room downstairs.
1: So you didn't hear it.
0: So I didn't hear it. But I woke up just the sense of responsibility.
1: Yes.
2: Luckily, you found it like that, because a lot of the times when I do that, I'll try to like shake out my covers on top of my bed and then all of a sudden my phone will fly 50 feet across the room and hit the wall.
0: No, I shook everything in there and it was nothing. I was like, I went to the bathroom. I was like, what, did I come in here? I'm like, man, I really don't. Yeah. So now I can breathe.
1: You found your phone.
0: All right. But imagine waking up half asleep and you can't find it. And now you're tearing apart your room.
1: That's
0: and
1: happening.
0: Now you're trying to figure it out. And it's like, it's the absolute worst time early in the morning because your brain ain't up yet.
1: Yeah. My bed is split because we have the dual ones that lift up. And so sometimes if the mattresses move apart, it will easily just like fall. And then it's in the middle of the bed at the underneath it. So I'm grabbing like the baseball bat. We have a hockey stick under there.
0: I got an old person cane for when I hurt my ankle.
1: Yes.
0: So I got one of them old, pharmacy canes, the ones with the like little grip on the bottom.
1: Yeah.
0: So I use that. So if it goes under there, I can sweep it out. So yeah, it was a very frustrating morning this morning.
2: Well, at least you found it.
0: But I did it all quiet because I didn't want to wake up my daughter.
1: You see the difference?
0: See the honor? You see the honor?
1: I didn't
0: make noise. I didn't do anything.
2: She would have
0: tore the whole room up and all kinds. Mm-hmm. So yeah. So I'm very glad that I'm able to breathe. Good morning.
3: 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This week, Babs and some friends have a special night just for you. 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
5: In Pinellas County, we have a crash on 275 North at Roosevelt Boulevard. The two left lanes are blocked. That's the worst of it for the moment. The rest of Tampa Bay looks pretty well. Optimal travel times. Most of the overnight construction is cleared out. And the rest of the interstate system, along with the bridges and major intersections, are checking in clear. Keeping you updated, I'm Schreiner.
6: Good morning, Tampa Bay. Temperatures in the 70s on this Wednesday morning. Dry out there now, but I do expect numerous scattered showers and thunderstorms during the day today, starting as early as midday. So grab an umbrella as you head out the door. Rain coverage today at 60 to 70%. We'll continue to see scattered storms on Thursday, though the coverage will be a bit lower at about 50 to 60%. I'm meteorologist Greg Deep, Tampa Bay 28 and Wild 94.1.
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0: 5'9", brown eyes.
1: All right, ladies and gentlemen who are getting ready to get up and get moving, it's summer, so you might have to drop your kids off at camp, or you might have to drop them where they got to be while you work. You want to maybe pay attention to this story because it'll inspire you to move a little different this morning. There's one gentleman who is a graduate of Plant High School whose mom, Krista, Miss Green Eyes, Christian Watson. He is a wide receiver for the Green Bay Packers.
2: Ooh,
3: oh, okay.
2: That's awesome.
1: And Christian Watson, of course, making it to the league, already beat so many odds out there, but he has just secured a 4-year extension for $110.5 million. Can we put our hands together?
2: That's awesome.
1: For Tampa homegrown,
2: yes.
1: Christian Watson, okay? If you don't want to take your little knee biter to camp this morning, use that as a motivation.
2: Yeah, definitely. You know, we produce a lot of athletes. I will say that.
3: Yeah, Florida is. Florida breeds them.
2: Yeah.
1: 110.
2: Yeah. Wasn't there another graduate from Plant that plays baseball? I mean, there's a few of them.
1: Alonzo, Pete Alonzo.
2: Yeah,
1: I mean, but there are many players who come from Plant though.
2: Yeah.
1: Michael Givens, pitcher, he came from Plant as well. So I mean, but it's just that kid went to camp.
2: Mm-hmm.
1: That kid went to, you know, football, you know, drill camp and stuff like that. And it's like, so when you're up and moving and not motivated, just think it might pay off.
2: Yeah.
1: It might pay off. So moving, you're moving a little different this morning. Maybe y'all going to be stepping a little bit easier. You're like, hey, kid, come on, man. Let's get you some breakfast.
2: Uh-huh.
1: You know, because that's a motivator right there.
2: It definitely is.
3: Yeah. So if you're feeling lazy, you got 110 million
1: 110,
3: reasons.
1: 110. Put the point five. Put the point five.
3: 110 million point five reasons.
1: 10.5. Oh.
2: That's a lot.
1: Yeah. That's all I wanted to say to y'all this morning. And don't spend it. Save it. Save it. Say that.
4: It's all my scammers and my kid money.

0: his hair is being so explained, like it's like, you know, chemistry or whatever. This might be the answer. Jay-Z, if you missed it, has just been announced to have even more concerts that are now on the books. He is expecting to hit Paris and Los Angeles September 10th, 2026. The Stade de France in Paris will host Jay-Z's celebration of his 30th anniversary of Reasonable Doubt. Also, October 23rd, 2026 at SoFi Stadium in Los Angeles, he will be taking the stage as well.
1: Hey. Are you feeling it?
2: No.
1: I feel it. I feel like there's some new Jay-Z coming soon.
2: No, I don't think
0: there's
2: so.
0: There's a Jay-Z album coming.
1: Ah, you know already?
0: There has to be.
1: There has to be.
0: There has to be. There's no way he's just out, just like he ain't got nothing to do. Yeah.
1: It's like you're so
2: like
1: quiet.
2: He doesn't have anything to do. That's why he's, I mean, honestly, people obviously want it, but.
1: It's the only thing that makes sense. It's like you were quiet for so long. You weren't doing anything for a couple of years. Now, all of a sudden, you started New York with a couple of concerts. Now you're going
2: people
1: to
2: were
1: the
2: begging
1: UK.
2: For it.
1: Now you're going to Cali.
0: July 10th, 11th, and 12th. That's tonight, tomorrow, and on Friday. He will be doing his show celebrating the 30th anniversary of Reasonable Doubt tonight. Then the 25th anniversary of The Blueprint tomorrow. And an additional extra innings performance that is going to happen on the 12th. So he's gearing up for something. These are like your spot dates where you do kind of like test runs. And not test runs, but like to get your weight up. Like to make sure that, you know, like you're able to do these shows. And then you do a couple more. Next thing you know, a tour or a halftime show.
2: Halftime show? Wow, to go ahead and nominate yourself for a halftime show.
1: Is this the last year that he's doing the
0: I'm not sure.
2: He's signed for 6 years.
0: Something is getting keyed up. And if he's gonna pick up that kind of, because

0: I mean, I don't, I've said it before. I didn't want to see anybody go out there and do hip hop because I don't think that having to edit every song, he's not editing these shows. Having to edit every song when you go on the halftime show of the, like, when it's expletive filled, because Jay-Z doesn't really edit himself. Mm. And so you don't want a whole bunch of punch outs or whatever. That's the only thing that would make it weird.
1: I hope he doesn't nominate himself for the Super Bowl halftime show. I think that that would be a really bad look for him. If he wants to go out on tour and put out new music, that's cool as long as it's good. But yeah, that's going to be a no-go for me.
2: I don't think it would be a good decision for him to do it, but it would be very on brand for him to be like, okay,
1: you mean for his ego?
2: This my this is my last year. I'm going to go out with a bang and put myself in.
1: Nobody loves himself more than Jay-Z.
0: I mean, the people love Hov. I mean, but it's just, it feels like we were saying, well, why explain the hair so much? Why everybody so into the thing? I think his whole, it seems like it's building up for something. Yeah. Either it could be a tour or it could be leading into the halftime show or something. But Jay-Z is not just around getting his weight up on these shows for nothing. Well, that's not the way he moves.
2: He's calculated.
0: There has to be some kind of end game there.
1: It's very calculated.
0: That's going to be the payback. And maybe he will hit off and do, you know, a tour or whatever. I don't know if I necessarily want to hear it based on one song or one album, like, you know, he's doing these little spot dates in New York. But Hov on a tour, That would be a pretty big deal.
1: I would pass on that big time. Personally speaking, I don't really care for him too much, but he was very quiet during the Diddy trial, if you guys remember. So he didn't really have too much to say. In any interview that you ever see or read from him, like that big debut that happened just a couple, like maybe a month ago, I mean, it was so set up. There's nobody that can actually sit down and interview him. He goes through everything meticulously to make sure that nothing inappropriate is said. So him and Beyonce are just, they're just so separated from everybody else. I just don't get anything real from them anymore. Mm-hmm. Unlike his last music and his last albums.
0: The thing is, just what you just said, everything is calculated.
1: Yes.
0: So when you see them talking about all the, like we were like, man, they never explain stuff.
2: Ever.
0: And then all of a sudden they're not giving us an in-depth explanation about his hair process and all this other stuff. And I'm like, see, they're building something for us. They're giving us little nuggets because something else is coming. Boom, LA, boom, Paris. It's like, yeah, we know something has to be coming because you don't like to talk to us, Jay-Z.
1: But
0: y'all are rich. Y'all are in the ivory tower.
1: Yes.
0: And you don't want to talk to us common folk. And when you start talking to us common folk, we know you about to sell us something. Is Tidal about to come out with another subscription? Is this hair product about to take you on tour? Something is up.
1: Something.
2: I think the big tell is when Drake started saying things about him. Usually Jay-Z takes the high road and he's like, oh yeah, you know, I'm a billionaire. I don't got to say nothing. This time he's saying stuff. So it just seems, saying stuff?
1: He did that freestyle.
0: He took shots back at everybody. He defended himself back at everybody. He did. Like he shot back at Drake. He shot back at Ye. He shot back at everybody.
1: I don't think he has. Listen, I think that this is just for his ego at the moment. I think that it's cool for him because it's always been about Beyonce or like, you know, working with the Super Bowl or, you know, his other businesses. So for him to go back out and do some tours, I think makes him feel good. I don't know if he's going to be selling out a huge, massive world tour, though.
0: And who? I mean, and honestly, he's still Hov, but he's a billionaire up there rapping these words on stage. That's a different kind of thing.
2: Yeah, isn't he also like coming with like Memphis Bleek, like trying to like heal all those wounds with all his old relationships too?
0: Wherever Jay goes, Memphis Bleek is going to be there.
2: Yeah,
0: that's his hype guy. But I don't think all the rest of them dudes come. I don't think Jay-Z is putting everybody on the bus. I don't think that's happening.
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29: We have an accident on 275 North at Roosevelt Boulevard. The two left lanes are blocked and traffic is backed up to Gandy. I-4 West has some heavy volume from Memorial Boulevard to County Line Road and then again from Branch Forbes to McIntosh. I-4 also slows from the Selma Connector to the 275 Junction. 275 South slowing between Bush and Sly, keeping you updated. I'm Schreiner.
30: Good morning, Tampa Bay. Temperatures in the 70s on this Wednesday morning. Dry out there now, but I do expect numerous scattered showers and thunderstorms during the day today, starting as early as midday. So grab an umbrella as you head out the door. Rain coverage today at 60 to 70%. We'll continue to see scattered storms on Thursday, though the coverage will be a bit lower at about 50 to 60%. I'm meteorologist Greg Deep, Tampa Bay 28 and Wild 94.1.
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0: 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And just like a priest, you're probably going to have to do something after.
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2: All right, your confession this morning actually is live and direct. Let me turn this on here. Yeah, we got a live. We got a live one here. Okay. Let's see here. Hey, Dana, are you there?
3: Hey, what's up?
2: Hey, all right. So listen, we got a phone call yesterday from Dana, who was asking, she was saying that basically, you want to tell everybody what your situation is and how we can help you?
3: Yes. So basically, my husband and I, we are new to storm season. Like, I have been, every single time we go to the store, we go out for any kind of reason to, like, get anything, I'm getting, like, a case of water. My husband is, like, stacking gas cans in the garage. Like, because, like, we've seen the footage of storms in years past. Yeah. And, like, we're trying to be prepared and responsible. But I'm also starting to wonder, like, is this necessary? Like, should I be doing more? Like, this is getting... I'm stressing a little bit.
2: Now listen, I understand, because we get like one or two of these calls every year with folks who are like, listen, is this all necessary? Honestly, I'm going to tell you, at the end of storm season, you usually have a surplus of all of the stuff that you bought and that didn't get used. And the thing is, that's a win. If you, at the end of storm season, if you have a surplus of water and Uncrustables and all of these like little knickknacks and whatever else, that means that we didn't have any storm season. But there are some things that you do have to do. I mean, there are people out there who probably haven't prepared yet because it really just got started.
4: Right. Mm-hmm.
2: You know, so you're not late.
3: Exactly.
2: You're not late. There's stuff that's high ticket that I would say, like, you know, the generator people are definitely the Joneses.
4: They're winning. Mm.
2: That's if you have an extra source of generator power at your house, you're like, you know, that's Thurston Howell on Gilligan's Island. You're the winners.
5: S class of preparedness.
2: Yeah, that's the Mercedes Benz of being prepared. Now, water is the bare minimum. but the rule is you're only supposed to have 1 gallon per person per day that you're preparing for. So if you don't have a
3: little,
2: that's what I'm saying.
3: We got plenty then. We got plenty.
2: You got a lot of water, so you're covered on that. Also, you got to make sure that you, because if power goes down and towers go down, powers and towers means you need to have battery operated. Mm-hmm. And that means you have to have a hand crank radio or an NOAA, which is the NOAA, the weather radio with tone alerts. So that's only reason that's important is because if you can't call somebody, you can crank up a radio and make sure you hear if the storm has passed or something like that. Mm-hmm. After that, we're talking prescriptions. You need some cash. You need all of your cleaning stuff. You need make sure your tools and your stuff is accessible. And then you have to put all this stuff in plastic. Like, you have to put it in a big plastic bin or some sort of airtight plastic bags. Mm-hmm. You know what I mean? Like, those things are important. So I don't think you're missing out on stuff. I just think you're panicking because you probably got the other thing is where you live, because we don't know exactly where you live. But I would tell you that your neighbors can fill in the blanks, too. Don't ask the neighbors that are putting tape on their windows. No. You're going to see people putting tape, big things of duct tape across their glass.
4: Yeah.
2: Those are the people you don't want to listen to. Okay, the people who
3: Okay, I got you. That's wow, I'm learning a lot. I'm learning a lot right now.
2: We can give it to you. We can give it to you,
5: so,
2: all right?
5: If you're looking for, like, a specific list of, like, emergency items, I think, like, there's, like, 7 things that are the most important. Flashlights.
4: Yeah.
5: I think that's one.
4: Batteries
5: for the flashlights.
3: For sure.
5: If you don't have a generator, which I know a lot of people don't, I know, like, portable phone chargers, power banks.
4: Yeah.
5: That's important. Like Orlando said before, the radio, the hand crank radio, first aid kits, Because that's something that a lot of people don't think about. I don't know if you're on any medications, but that's something that you want
1: to
5: do.
1: Don't forget about all the toilet paper you need to stock up.
2: And now listen. Okay, see, now that's where we start going off on the left. Now, we don't need toilet paper. We're good. All right, that was COVID. But much different thing.
5: One important thing, though, too, that I think that a lot of people forget about are your important documents. You need your important documents in a waterproof container, and that's going to have your licenses, your passports.
2: Insurance,
5: yeah. Medical records, birth certificates.
2: And the one big thing, and we'll, you know, because what we're going to do is we're going to give it to the audience because they're going to start giving some of their stuff too. So while you're listening, you'll hear a hodgepodge of answers. But one thing you need to do is take photographs inside your house. Mm-hmm. Take photographs of what your house looks like before the storm season, because when you show the insurance company, you're like, hey, here's what I had. Yeah, it might have been blown away or floated away, but this is what it was beforehand. So take pictures of everything that you got, every room, everything that you know has a little bit of importance to you, and then you'll be fine. So, you know, these people who are out here don't necessarily do everything that's on the list, but there are some essentials that we need to walk you through. And there is a website called ready.gov that has the complete list, but we'll whittle it down for you this morning while you're listening. Okay, Dana?
5: People are freaking out.
3: Thank you so much.
2: No, trust me, we went through it. There were some years that we were really, really prepared, and then afterwards we were a little depressed that we had a surplus of, like, you know, stuff at the house, but that's a win. So we'll help you through it, and while you're listening, you'll hear some people add some different color commentary, okay?
1: For sure.
3: Thank you.
2: Don't freak out. Tell your husband don't freak out either, and don't buy no more gas cans. We good on the gas cans, okay?
3: No more gas cans.
2: No
3: we
2: more
3: got
2: gas
3: it.
2: Cans. No more bottles of water. Well, those are taken care of.
5: You can never be too ready.
2: Okay. We're going to let you go and let you listen, and we'll give you the rest of the information, and I'll shoot this over to you on the email link, okay?
3: Thank you so much.
2: All right, there you
1: That's
2: go.
1: A lot
2: there
1: of
2: you
1: stuff.
2: Go. See, listen.
5: And the people on the text line are like, why are we talking about this? Is there a hurricane coming? No, we're just preparing.
2: Yeah, she just got here, and apparently her and her husband are trying to do the best they can. So 888-429-0941. Add to the list.

0: some people are scared because they're like, "Whoa, what's going on?" It's not. No, we're just storm season is here.
1: Yeah.
0: They are new. Dana is and her husband are new here, and they're trying to be prepared, and so they want to know what's essential. We've got about 80% of the responses so far that said, "Don't forget to tell them liquor. Don't forget to tell them liquor.
1: Yes.
0: Hey, make sure you hit the liquor store." Like, it's all on the text. One person said, "If Waffle House open, you fine."
2: That's a good rule of thumb.
1: That really is.
2: It really is.
1: Stop. Yeah, if all the grocery stores are closing down and Waffle House, I mean, yeah, that's pretty serious.
2: You know, this one, I thought you were joking when you said this when I first dealt with hurricane season, but it actually works. It says, out of the 813, mention following Dennis Phillips and rule number 7.
1: Oh, for sure.
0: Okay, rule number, if you are from Tampa and don't know rule number 7, what have you been doing with your life?
1: Mm-hmm.
0: So, rule number 7 is simply don't freak out until he freaks out.
2: Okay, that's what.
0: Because if he's on there calm and cool with the suspenders.
1: Always.
0: Guess what?
1: It ain't that bad. You're Gucci.
0: But you know what? If he stands up and he starts like, okay, so people, here's what you need to know. When he start doing that, you like, oh, hell. You know, bust open them gas cans or something. Mm-hmm. All right. Liquor store. Don't forget what is needed to cook outside. Propane, charcoal, things like that.
1: Yeah, that's goes power.
0: That goes on the list.
2: Bottle of Don Julio and a case of Heineken.
0: Somebody that just too. Mike just said, if it's under a Cat 3, buy liquor and go with that water that goes with that water and to have a party.
1: Don't be surprised if there are some Floridians or neighbors of yours that just don't take it seriously. That doesn't mean that you shouldn't take it seriously, but some people just throw hurricane parties no matter what.
2: Sure. Yo, little life hack, because somebody just wrote this in and I just remembered it. Filling the bathtub with water. That's for your showers later on, but also if you, for some reason,
0: for your showers. Out of water.
2: Like if you want to take a bath.
1: That's
0: for the toilets. You can't take a bath if you fill the water.
2: I mean, you can use the water for multiple things.
1: Mm.
2: Like, you can use it for baths. You can use it for the toilet.
0: If you scoop it out, you're doing a horse bath, but it's going to be cold. But it gives you a water source to help with the reservoir of the toilet, because you'll flush and it'll go away but won't refill. So you can refill the tank by just scooping it out of the bathtub. That's what I was told.
1: Don't forget about your pets, too. They need food.
0: Yeah, you know what? Everybody thinks about the bottles of water rule because it's a 1 gallon per person per day that you're storing for.
1: Right.
0: But if you don't get the dogs taken care of, or like people have been saying, board games and things like that and puzzles, if you got kids, you got to keep them entertained.
1: Yes.
0: You know, they ain't just going to be understand that, hey, we don't really have, you know, stuff right now.
1: Have you guys mentioned chargeable fans?
2: I did not.
1: Okay, because
0: Well,
1: wait a minute. It's so hot, and if you don't have any electricity, it's in the middle of summer. That really saved me our last time.
0: Yeah. I laughed when I saw it because low key, when these people are closed, I know it's bad. Like, they're my litmus test. If the Chinese restaurant, because somebody just said Chinese restaurant still going to be open.
1: Yeah.
0: And I swear I had to laugh because honestly, every holiday, whatever holiday is going on or whatever emergency,
1: they open.
0: They still open.
1: Yeah.
0: If they're closed.
1: That's serious.
0: You in danger, girl.
1: No crab ragu for you.
0: Real. Like, if you call and they ain't nobody pick up.
1: Yep.
0: Don't nobody say China Moon.
2: Panic.
0: If don't nobody say China Moon.
1: China
0: Block. Bitch, are you going home? All right. Wow. Don't forget lots of paper toilet.
1: Yeah.
0: Toilet paper.
1: Yeah, that's what I was saying.
0: Lysdexia? All right. Somebody said baby oil. Why you need baby oil?
2: I mean, they're going Diddy party.
0: I would say they ain't gonna be Baylor.
1: They're having their own party.
2: Lulu just said if you're getting a generator or if you're in the market right now, they're normally on sale.
0: Drink pool water?
1: Ew,
0: no, you cannot drink
1: chemicals
0: pool.
1: In it.
0: You cannot drink pool water. Not even when it's not a hurricane, you can't drink pool
1: Who's
0: water.
1: Who's drinking pool water?
0: Yeah, for real. Like, come
1: Besides,
0: on, don't put
1: like
0: that
1: a
0: in your mouth.
1: That's like.
0: LED candles, portable radio, rechargeable battery operated fan is just made the list, Meredith. Yeah. So people mention that. Lighters and matches. And make sure you keep, Nick added lighters and matches, but make sure you have something to put them in that can keep it dry.
1: Yeah.
0: Because like those waterproof bags and things like that are essential.
2: Travis just said freezing little water bottles and Ziploc bags with water.
0: Yeah. Mm-hmm. Yeah. That's smart. That's out. Smart. Because if the power goes out, they start to thaw. And plus, it helps keep things that you have refrigerated. So they serve as ice while they melt. So all of these are just, but I mean, realistically, all of these are essential. Buy in bulk the stuff that you can carry over to the next storm season. Mm-hmm. You know, like there's some stuff that you can hold on to. Like I had bottled water in my garage and that stuff was out there for a good 2 years.
1: Same.
0: You
1: Same
0: know, like I, sure. I just had a reservoir of water because I went ham the first year and then I just peeled off of that, you know, with the bags and plastic bag. You need duct tape and plastic also because those like paper, what are they called? Those plastic smocks or like those those big like blue type of things that you can tarps, yes, that you can put all over your windows or whatever. Yeah. Those things come in handy because when something happens that's very weird or out of place, it usually takes some tarp and some tape.
2: Yeah. What about plywood? Is that like, if you don't have shutters and things to cover up your windows, should now be the time you should be preparing with plywood?
1: I don't know if you have room for all that. I think you should wait until we know that
2: then
1: there's
2: you
1: one.
2: Store that?
1: It's going to be coming around
0: I wouldn't,
1: here.
0: I wouldn't get the wood. Yeah, I mean, if you could get some installed and you got the bread, fine. But, I don't have shutter money.
1: Unless, because when you get it, you don't keep it for like months and months and months. That's like for you to put on over the glass that day or the next day.
0: Can I tell you, the people who prepare real heavy, though, the people who put those bolts on their house.
1: Yeah, I had that.
0: So when they're ready, like when they go down, they go out there and just clamp their stuff on like they prepared. Those are the winners. Because the people who are out there trying to size it while the storm is coming, they're catching an air.
1: They build some houses for that these days.
2: Dude, we forgot like the one thing that we always talk about. Sandbags.
0: Oh, sandbags. Oh, yeah.
1: That's right when the, you know, is happening.
0: Yeah, like, you can get your sandbag. We got sand out there. Yeah, you can do that. But I thought you was about to say liquor again. I'm like, yeah, we got liquor. Liquor's the headline.
1: Don't go to your neighbor's house and steal sand from them. Because I saw some people doing that last time.
0: Don't
1: do that. I think that's illegal.
0: It is legal. Yeah. And we talked about that last time because you remember when they got all of the, you know, when they evacuate all of those businesses that was down on South Dem Avery.
1: Yep.
0: And everybody put sandbags in front of their restaurants and all their stores. Mm-hmm. People went and started stealing their sandbags that were in front of their businesses and taking them to their houses.
1: And then use the tarp to make sure if there is any water, it doesn't get in your front door and in your garage. If you can.
0: Somebody just asked, is there, but okay. Somebody said, bud, bruh. Tell them to get some bud. No,
2: they said, that's
0: medicine. Yes. And then somebody just said, get them backwoods. It's like, okay, listen, medications, yes. You want to make sure you get whatever medications that you need while you're going to be hunkered down. Mm-hmm. Okay? Yeah. All right? And the ultimate rule has just been repeated. If Waffle House is closing, then we down bad.
1: Yes.
0: Okay. So, that's your storm information. Again, Dana is new, and her husband and her have been looking for some direction, and we gave them pretty much the Cliff's Notes. You're welcome.
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33: In Pinellas County, the accident on 275 North at Roosevelt is blocking the two left lanes and the express lane. Traffic is backed up to Gandy. In Hillsboro, a crash on 75 South at Fowler Avenue at the exit ramp. There's a car, wheels up. Traffic is backed up to Brewsby Downs. And we have a crash on the Veterans southbound at Ehrlich. Keeping you updated, I'm Schreiner.
34: Good morning, Tampa Bay. Temperatures in the 70s on this Wednesday morning. Dry out there now, but I do expect numerous scattered showers and thunderstorms during the day today, starting as early as midday. So grab an umbrella as you head out the door. Rain coverage today at 60 to 70%. We'll continue to see scattered storms on Thursday, though the coverage will be a bit lower at about 50 to 60%. I'm meteorologist Greg Deep, Tampa Bay 28 and Wild 94.1.
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0: All right, it is Beat the Freaks time. I got Nicoya. Hey, how you doing this morning?
39: I am wonderful. And guess what? I'm a first-time caller.
0: Hey, first-time caller, first-time caller. Welcome to the Freak Show. All right, Nicoya, who you want to go against? Because Rich made the questions, and you got me or Meredith as your choices.
39: Oh, Lord.
0: Oh, Lord.
39: Meredith. Okay. I'm going to go with Meredith.
0: Oh, Lord.
39: And right. Then I need a mirror horn, too. I need a mirror horn.
0: All right, listen, throw out a guess if you don't know, because that might make a difference. Let's try number one.
2: All right. Which of the seven dwarves did not speak?
0: Five. Four.
39: The one that was Goofy.
0: Three. Goofy?
39: Goofy. What was his name?
0: I don't know. Goofy is not it. Let's try number two.
2: All right. What city did the Beatles originate from? Multiple choice. Is it Manchester, Liverpool, Birmingham, or Bristol?
0: The Beatles.
39: Oh, I have no idea. Four. The first one?
0: The first one is Manchester. That's what you want to go with?
39: Yes.
0: That is not correct. Let's try number three.
2: All right. What is the current name of this candy that was invented in the UK in the 1960s with the original name Opal Fruits? And the hint, the original flavors were strawberry, lemon, orange, and lime. What was that candy called?
0: Mmm, you know. Five. Ooh.
39: Starburst?
0: There you go. All right. And number four.
2: Which country is both an island and an entire continent?
0: Five. Four. Three.
39: Australia.
0: Two. Yes. Now you're on a roll. Number five.
2: All right. Who is the only director to be nominated for an Oscar in six different decades?
0: Has a big movie coming out. Five. Four. Three.
39: Steven Spielberg.
0: There you go. See, look at you made a run at the end. Got all in between. Three out of five. We'll see if Meredith can do it. If she can beat three, then that cash stays here. But if she cannot beat three, then you getting paid.
2: All right.
39: Okay. Okay.
2: Which of the seven dwarves did not speak?
0: Five. Four. Three.
1: Sneezy.
0: Two. Sneezy. Dopey.
1: Dopey.
0: Dopey didn't talk. She said Goofy.
39: Dopey. So. Yeah. That was his name.
0: Yeah, you said Goofy. All right, number two.
2: What city did the Beatles originate from? Multiple choice. Is it Manchester, Liverpool, Birmingham, or Bristol?
1: Liverpool.
0: Liverpool is correct. All right, number three.
2: What is the current name of this candy that was invented in the UK in 1960 with the original name Opal Fruits? And the hint, the original flavors were strawberry, lemon, orange, and lime.
0: Five, four, three,
1: strawberry,
0: two,
1: one. I don't know.
2: Starburst.
0: Starburst.
1: Oh, okay.
0: Oh, you got one. She got three.
1: Okay, right, I need these two.
2: These two, yes. All right. Which country is both an island and an entire continent?
1: Five. Australia?
0: Australia is correct. You have two. She has three.
2: And last one.
1: Okay.
2: Who is the only director to be nominated for an Oscar in six different decades?
0: And I gave the hint that there's something big. He has a big movie coming out. Five, four.
1: I don't know.
0: Three.
2: They back.
0: Two.
1: Steve.
0: One.
1: Is Spielberg.
0: What? That's Steven Spielberg. Is it? Yes. Steven Spielberg is it.
39: No.
1: Spielberg is it. Oh, my God. Oh, my God.
2: You see the look on her face.
0: Yeah. I don't know. She put up a touchdown move. That was pretty funny. All right.
39: Oh, my God.
0: Tell everybody.
1: Meredith,
0: no.
1: I know.
0: Girl, you came close for real. You not had a knockout punch at the end. Tell everybody what happened.
39: I just tied the freak.
0: You just tied the freak, so you didn't lose. You hold your head up, but that cash only goes to people who beat down the freak, so you don't get that. I do have a 4-pack for Busch Gardens Summer Nights. If you want to go and take your circle squad or fam, you got it, or you can pay them forward and be in a running for this cash as early as tomorrow. What do you want to do?
39: I want to pay it forward because I already have passes. I'm going to beat y'all tomorrow.
0: There you go. Get back in there and take another swing at it, okay?
39: Okay. I love y'all.
0: Oh, we love you back, mama. Have a great day.
39: You too.
0: All right. Let's see here. I have a 4-pack. Summer Nights Fun going on at Busch Gardens. All the thrill, but under the stars. All right. So holla at me. 888-429-0941. Somebody's going to get this. We're going to go and crank it up with Winters and Yonker, our aggressive attorneys, wintersandyonker.com. Way back Wednesday is a 10.

0: person, the way I treat it, like kids, when kids come and ask for a treat, and one kid ask, and then everybody else ask after, you asking because you saw somebody else do it. Yeah. That first one was from the heart.
1: Yeah.
0: You know, and I shouted them out because I started the shout out and didn't know what it was. And when I got to Deadbeat Daddy, I was like, oh, well, all right. Well, shout out to my Deadbeat Daddy. But everybody else is like, wait, we doing that?
1: We doing Deadbeat Daddies now?
0: No, I'm not doing all the rest of these Deadbeat Daddies. No, I'm not doing that. I will say out of the 863, it says, y'all gonna have me late. I can't get out the car till this thing is over. Well, now it is officially wrapped up. Winters and Yonker, our aggressive attorneys, wintersandyonker.com, riding with us. This from Lulu says, avoid North Ashley out there by Curtis Hickson Park.
2: Oh,
0: it is down to one lane right now before you get on the 275 with a detour. There are lots of traffic down there, so be clear. Right there in North Ashley by Curtis Hickson Park. Avoid that if you're trying to be on time. All right, we moving and we got more coming up. Don't move. It's Wild 94.1.
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11: In Pinellas County, the accident on 275 North at Roosevelt is blocking the two left lanes and the express lane. Traffic is backed up to Gandy. In Hillsborough, a crash on 75 South at Fowler Avenue. At the exit ramp, there's a car, wheels up. Traffic is backed up to Brewsby Downs. And we have a crash on the Veterans southbound at Ehrlich. Keeping you updated, I'm Schreiner.
12: Good morning, Tampa Bay. Temperatures in the 70s on this Wednesday morning. Dry out there now, but I do expect numerous scattered showers and thunderstorms during the day today, starting as early as midday. So grab an umbrella as you head out the door. Rain coverage today at 60 to 70%. We'll continue to see scattered storms on Thursday, though the coverage will be a bit lower at about 50 to 60%. I'm meteorologist Greg Deep, Tampa Bay 28 and Wild 94.1.
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0: Freak Show Wild 94.1 Bay's Party Station. Game time today. If you aren't aware, not only is there a Rays game today,
1: yes,
0: but there is a little basketball game between the San Antonio Spurs,
1: yes,
0: and the New York Knickerbockers.
1: Mm.
0: All right, and apparently they say the fix is in because people are out there mad that Wimby didn't get a flagrant for knocking down Jalen Brunson with the back of his neck, pushing him down like he was a rag doll, like he was 7'5" over that little man. But they say that they didn't want Wimby to get suspended for another game because he had that flagrant too, which is when you have a foul that's like egregious, they keep the points basically.
1: Right.
0: So if you get another one, then you have to sit out the next game. And he's like the...
1: He's a wall.
0: The tower that is in there. Like the Game of Thrones, he is the wall.
1: Yeah.
0: You know, so if they get... That would be almost like them just writing off and saying, okay, well, we don't want to win a championship no more.
2: Pretty much.
0: So the NBA pretty much decided that they were going to not side with justice.
2: They didn't want to give him the flagrant to give him the suspension.
0: He would have had to sit out this next game, which is game four. So
1: I hate seeing all the flopping, but if this one was legit, then it's cool.
0: I'm impressed you actually know what flopping is.
1: Well, because, I mean, as a hockey fan, I mean, I don't really feel like basketball players, like when they actually get to go to a game and see like the Lightning or whoever's in town, they're like, damn, like seeing, but the hockey players flop too, but to see them actually hit and then go into the penalty box, I feel like it's just a little bit different.
0: You know what though? People always claim hockey players, like flop, but I always say that they're just their reaction, because like when they get high sticking, it like so it comes in contact with them.
1: Woo.
0: Like their response is always like, oh, because it's like, yo, you just hit me with the face with a stick. But when it comes close, they then act it out because yeah. they want the referee to be like, ooh, he got hit. And then when you look at the tape, you're like, man, he ain't even hit him in the face.
1: Mm-hmm.
0: You know, so I get it. I mean, you want to try and sell it, but I, you know, there was a rule. I don't know if they got rid of this, but there was a rule that if you flop, then it's like it counts towards like a foul.
1: Yeah.
0: Basically, because you're stopping the game.
1: In basketball?
0: So it's kind of like, yeah.
1: Okay.
0: Like, you know, but they stopped enforcing that for some reason.
1: Interesting.
0: This is interesting because of the New Yorkers who are out there celebrating the game. J-Lo was on, your favorite person.
1: I love her.
0: J-Lo was on the train. They do this pod where you sit on the train and
1: yes.
0: this guy asks you questions.
1: Yes.
0: And he asked her a specific one that has New Yorkers kind of split.
1: Mm.
0: Check this out.
3: So what's your take?
4: You have to be born in New York to be a New Yorker. Wants to claim the city.
3: No, I know.
4: Everybody wants to claim our city, but you have to be born in New York. You have to be born in one of the five boroughs to be a New Yorker.
3: Well, here's the thing.
4: Okay.
3: When I moved here in 2012,
4: yes.
3: everyone was like, in 10 years, you can call yourself a New Yorker.
4: Oh, is that what they said?
3: Yeah, and then I stayed 10 years.
4: Said no New Yorker ever.
3: No, the New Yorkers used to have this as a rule.
4: That was a rule?
3: Yes, you didn't know about this?
4: No, I didn't get the memo. I did not sign the petition.
3: And you're the official big dog in this. I'm serious. Here's
0: all right, so they're saying, all right, so you are not, now they said five boroughs. So does that mean you're not a New Yorker? Because you're from Jersey, right?
2: What are you talking about, bro?
0: Like,
2: I was born in Jacoby Hospital in the Bronx, Pelham Parkway.
1: Where's your family?
0: All right. Listen, I don't know. You always say like these different blocks and boroughs and hoods.
2: My family, my mom, we have places in the Bronx, but right now she lives upstate in Central Islip.
1: So would that be considered?
0: That ain't the borough.
2: No, it's not the borough. It's not a borough.
0: Yeah.
2: No.
0: So like
2: she's
0: that's
2: state.
0: So that's
2: she's
0: what. That, but she's I think that I think that's disrespectful. If you move to New York and create something. Like, let's say you move from down south and you create some sort of brand, and now that's like, you know, got a corner, like a big building up there, and you've been there for 10 years, 20, 15 years. Like, why you can't be a New Yorker? I wasn't born in Tampa. I consider myself a tampon.
1: You've been here for a very long time. I would hope so.
0: So now you consider yourself a
2: tampon?
0: I do. I like tampanian. But I'm a tampon.
2: Yeah. Okay.
0: Because, I mean, I've built a family here. My kids will go to school here.
1: Yeah.
0: My taxes are paid here.
1: Sure.
0: Like, you know what I'm saying? So I contribute to the city. I think I'm a tampon.
1: I would say so.
2: I you know, now that I've lived here for, I'm always going to say that I'm a New Yorker through and through. I was born and raised there. I spent 18 years of my life there. I grew up there. So I will always say I'm a New Yorker. But now that I lived in Tampa for 18 years, I still have a little bit of trouble saying I'm a Floridian or a Tampon.
1: That's because
0: yeah, I don't like being a Floridian. I mean, because that means you're crazy.
2: Yeah,
0: people look at us weird.
2: I'm a Florida man,
0: but I'm Tampa through and through.
1: Yeah, I think it's kind of a slap in the face to say something like that, especially so many immigrants that have moved to New York and say they weren't necessarily born there, but their whole life has been spent there. You know,
0: I mean, think about it this way: J Lo is one of the New Yorkans.
1: Yep.
0: And she holds her Puerto Rican heritage pretty high. We saw her on the Super Bowl halftime show.
1: She sure does.
0: Exalting all about Puerto Rico. So you wasn't born in Puerto Rico.
1: Right.
0: So you can't claim to be Puerto Rican then.
2: Oh, that's...
0: You got a Puerto Rican hat on right now. Okay. You wasn't born in Puerto Rico. You know what I'm saying? So if we allow that to be the rule, we can't do that.
2: But that's, like, that's my nationality, though. I am
0: But
2: Puerto
0: is it?
2: Rican.
0: You
2: it
0: New is. Yorker. I'm you was born in New York, not born in Puerto Rico. Like, if we buy into this, I'm saying just... Jenny on the block, yeah, you representing, you know, the whole little thing. But, I mean, if you're going to tell people they not from the city because they ain't been born there, but they've been contributing, that's a little rough.
1: Yeah.
2: If you continue that podcast, he does come up with, like, a pretty good rule. He said, like, New Yorkers told him if you live there for 10 years.
0: Yeah. This person just said, Jesse just said, I moved in here in the 2000.
1: No, he was.
0: So I'm a tampon, too.
1: He was trying to make it sound better because what she said sounded stupid.
0: Yeah. He's like, okay. It was like, now it's time for her to hate.
1: Yeah,
0: that's what it is. Know, you're hating on J-Lo
1: I'm
0: again.
1: I'm not a big fan. Also, the people that just constantly rep New York, even though you've lived in Florida for like 30, 40 years. You know what I mean? Like, that's annoying.
0: Why?
1: You're annoying. It's like, I'm from the Bronx. I'm from New York. Yo, you haven't lived there since you were 5, but okay. Okay, you're a 50-year-old man. You lived there in New York for 5 years, but like, let's still represent New York instead of where you truly grew up, which would be Florida.
2: Hold on, so what are you saying about me? If I did 18 years, my half-life is literally there. 18 there, 18 here.
1: Right.
2: So, like, what?
1: When you cross over maybe 20 years, are you going to start representing Tampa, Florida at all?
2: I'm still always going to say I'm a New Yorker.
1: See, that's...
2: Always.
1: That's annoying.
2: Always.
1: You're one of the people.
0: Kind of why people start hating on y'all.
2: That's cool. Because,
0: It's always how y'all say it, too. It's like, oh, I'm from New York. Like, if Ron walks in here and y'all start talking that New York talk,
2: yeah,
0: me and Mary just look at each other and be like, oh.
1: It's the same for Jersey people. I'm like, oh,
2: you know what's crazy, though? Like, I'll go to other countries. I go to other countries and people ask me where I'm from and I say Tampa, everybody looks at me weird. They're like, Tampa? Where's Tampa?
1: Everybody knows where Tampa is.
2: Like,
1: now.
2: I would have to say Florida. But anytime somebody asks and I say New York, they don't ask any questions.
1: We know New York is the best. Oh, God, nothing is better in this entire world.
2: It is so
1: awesome. Yeah. Okay. Well, then why don't you live there?
2: Don't hate us.
1: If you love it so much, why aren't you there?
2: Because radio jobs are hard to get.
1: They have radio jobs there.
2: Yeah, but it's hard to get out there.
0: Now, Meredith, somebody says you are hating.
1: Yeah.
0: This is Meredith. Jesse says, I like Meredith's point of view.
1: It's a little exhausting. No, and it's not just you, Rich. It's like anybody you meet from New York. It's just like, that's their identity.
0: That's
1: what they lead with.
0: As a Tampa, Florida native, I don't want to say you're from Tampa or Florida if you're not. So because I'm not from there, then this person is saying you can't claim it if you're not from here.
2: But you claim Gary. I mean,
1: that's where he was born.
0: I was born in Gary.
2: Yeah, but that's what you claim.
0: That's my hometown.
2: So what's any different for me claiming New York if you could claim Gary?
0: No, but I'm just saying, I feel like I'm from Tampa now because so much of my existence, I left Gary at 18 to go to college.
1: Right. Mm-hmm.
0: I've lived here 27 years.
1: You built a house here, kids.
0: You know what I'm saying? Yeah. So it's like I've been here longer than I was in my home, but my home still is my home. You know what I mean? I love it all day. Y'all ain't got Pepe Tacos or Ready to Get Tacos here. If y'all had Pepe Tacos here, I might say, you know, it's different.
2: Gordo's.
0: Oh, see? Man, come on, huh? Damn. Wait, you got Gordo's in New York?
2: No, I had Gordo's when I went to Tallahassee.
0: Oh.
2: And
1: which is in Florida. Isn't that in Florida? That's weird that you love
0: I was thrown off of it. I was like, holy, wait a minute now, because I only know of one Gordo's.
2: Yeah.
0: Right
2: now.
0: No,
2: I was talking about Tallahassee.
0: Gorditos. All right. Listen, say, y'all can be obnoxious and don't, y'all can be obnoxious and don't even want to live in New York. All right. Listen, I'm not calling all New Yorkers obnoxious. That's Meredith.
1: No.
2: I just want to know why Floridians hate on New Yorkers.
1: Because you guys and your attitude, and it's. Do you really want me to explain this? It's,
2: Philadelphia fans are worse.
1: It's pretty obvious.
2: I can name other fan bases that are pretty worse too. Like
1: it's not just a fan base. It's just like, you know.
2: Boston.
1: It's everything. It's always about New York. It could be.
2: Because we the best.
1: It's annoying. Look at your shirt. It says, I love New York. You're going to a Rays game today.
2: Do they have a.
1: And he says, I love New York.
2: Where's the I love
1: chest.
2: Florida shirts? Where's the I love Tampa shirts?
1: Do you see what I'm saying?
0: But you're not wearing that to the game, are you?
2: No.
0: Yeah, he's not wearing it to the
2: I'm
0: game.
2: I'm wearing this to the game.
0: Especially with us against the Yankees in the AL East like stack, because we're both at the top
2: of the...
0: We're
2: facing the Red Sox today.
0: I know we're facing the Red Sox, but I'm saying in the stack of the standings, it's us fighting the Yankees for the top spot.
1: So would
0: we've been back and forth.
1: Wear a Rays shirt or a Yankees shirt?
2: Today to the
1: no,
2: game?
1: No, not today. Just in general, like who you go with.
2: Oh, I'm always Yankees all day, every day. I think my first words were Yankees. Like, for real. But like, that's something that is, I'm always going to hold near and dear to my heart.
1: I get it. You grew up. You grew up in New York. Yeah, I totally exactly. get that. Yeah. Yeah, I thought you were wearing that to the Rays game.
2: I'm always going to rep New York, son.
1: Are you
2: that's
1: wearing
2: always.
1: That hat? Or are you going to switch that, too?
0: Son.
1: Son.
0: Yeah, he threw that in.
1: Yes, son.
0: He says son all year. But it's like when you have a conversation about New York, They got to throw in a little bit of New York essence. Yeah, come on, son. Word is bond, son.
2: That's because whenever I say
0: where my
2: those
0: Tim,
2: things,
0: son?
2: Whenever I say those things, you guys roll your
1: His
2: eyes
1: cadence.
2: And are annoyed.
1: Cadence
0: your cadence changes when you
2: Bro,
0: start.
2: Bro, I be code switching all the time. All right, son.
0: All right, son.
1: Oh my God.
2: Like, for real though, like there's just a certain way that I talk. Like, when I'm in New York, I talk like I'm in New York and I'm from New York. When I'm in Florida, you know, I talk like a Floridian.
0: I'm just glad there's a R in your New York, because the ones that are very annoying are the ones that be like, it's New York, son. It's New York. It's New York, son. Like,
2: y'all are just jealous.
0: Yeah.
2: Honestly.
0: No, totally.
2: That's what it feels like.
0: Absolutely.
2: Y'all should have that pride for everywhere.
0: I wish I lived in a place that was overrun by rats.
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22: In Pinellas, the accident on 275 North at Roosevelt has been cleared, but we still have slow traffic back to the downtown exits. In Hillsboro, the accident on 75 South at Fowler still has traffic backed up to Bruce B. Downs. I-4 West Heavy from the Selma Connector to the Junction, 275 South through Tampa Slow from Fletcher to the Junction. Keeping you updated, I'm Schreiner.
23: Good morning, Tampa Bay. Temperatures in the 70s on this Wednesday morning. Dry out there now, but I do expect numerous scattered showers and thunderstorms during the day today, starting as early as midday, so grab an umbrella as you head out the door. Rain coverage today at 60 to 70%. We'll continue to see scattered storms on Thursday, though the coverage will be a bit lower at about 50 to 60%. I'm meteorologist Greg Deep, Tampa Bay 28 and Wild 94.

0: One Thomas Edward Patrick Brady is now doing even more.
1: What?
0: The man has launched a new product out here that is branded so incredibly that his name is ringing out in these streets.
2: Oh, what is he doing?
0: Well, he's got a new water, and this will explain it.
3: Another celebrity seltzer brand?
4: No, I'm launching a brand new coconut water. It's actually really good.
3: Oh, what's it called?
4: So we called coconut farmers in Vietnam for this one, which, when you care about ingredients, it's kind of a huge deal.
3: Not who you called, what's it called?
5: You called me!
3: Okay, just tell me what it's called, Tom.
4: When you have a product this good, it doesn't matter what it's called, okay?
3: Yeah, it kind of does.
0: It's called Good Nut.
1: What is it called? What is it called?
0: It's called...
1: Yeah.
0: Good Nut.
1: It's a coconut water.
0: Yes.
1: So it's a good coconut.
0: It's yeah.
1: It's a good nut.
0: That's why... It's what? Why are you laughing?
2: Who doesn't like a nut?
0: And this is a coconut.
1: Yeah.
0: And so it's good. It's called
1: good.
0: Good nut.
1: Like good.
0: That's the name of the coconut water that has been launched.
2: That's a good name.
0: Yeah. it's a good.
1: Would you drink this? Would you taste it?
2: Oh, would I taste good nut?
1: Yeah.
2: Yeah. Well, I love coconut water.
0: Coconut water is incredible.
2: I'm whole.
1: It's really not that great.
0: Oh, it is.
1: When it's okay.
0: This is how my mind works, because I saw it yesterday and I saw the commercial and I was like, oh, that's weird.
1: Yeah.
0: But they got all this money they putting behind it.
1: Well,
0: like their valuation is like, yo, crazy. And so we were doing music. We do music every Tuesday. And there's a new song by Trim. I don't know if you heard it, but it's been viral. And

0: That's trim right there.
1: What she just say? She trying to hop on that.
0: I don't know what she said. I don't know. I'm not quoting no lyrics. I'm just saying. That coconut water, I was like, man, why don't y'all link up with Tom? He's got his thing. They can put a little money into your thing. Both of y'all blow up, Shuwait. And he was like, yo, I like this.
2: That's smart.
1: So I just did a little deep dive, as Meredith would say. And I just typed in, where can I find Good Nut? Right? And it says on GoPuff.
0: GoPuff is a big sponsor. Yeah, that's an app. That's the app.
1: Yes. And,
2: so you can't find this in the grocery store. It's a special order.
1: You can't find Good Nut everywhere.
2: Okay.
0: No. You can't. It's hard to find. But I will. This my conspiracy theory mind is going, though, because from what I hear on just my little scuttlebutt websites.
2: Yes.
0: Big paper, like rich people are investing in water sources.
2: Mm.
0: Like,
1: well, we're running out.
0: Because they want to control the biggest asset on the globe, which is the water. Because we're running out.
2: Mm-hmm.
0: So, like, you got, you know, Bill Gates of the world. You got, that's the top. Mm-hmm. And then you got the celebs like Tom Brady who are launching them some waters. And then you got down here at the bottom, you got the Jadens over here who got their little, hey, I love waters.
2: I love water, whatever.
0: And it's like they said the new thing is not like a Bentley. It's a water source. Mm-hmm. If you can own some water, you can make things happen in this space where we need water. And water is being sucked up by, like, all these data centers and AI and all of that. You know, that's being used because they say, like, 5 million gallons to, you know, per whatever the time span is to make sure that you keep all of these agents cooled.
2: Yes.
0: And everything. So water is, like, the new big lick.
1: Do you think Good Nut tastes good?
0: I don't think you can do too much with coconut water. It's just like you crack open a coconut.
2: It depends. I mean, I'm not like a huge fan of coconut water. I would definitely try it. I like to try new foods and new drinks and stuff. So I'd try Good Nut.
0: Is it? Man, that name. It's going to take a minute to get past that, dog. I'm just saying. It's going
1: to
0: take a minute.
1: To say it.
0: You be afraid. You be afraid.
2: It is interesting, though, because all these data centers are making the water so disgusting and dirty, and then they have to be filtered, and it's causing problems in small towns all across our country. But, you know, in 2020, they were like, make sure you use a metal straw. Make sure you use one that will not affect the earth. And now we're building all these data centers that is, like, destroying our earth.
1: All for AI.
0: Sandra just said that jam had me moving. See, coconut water. I just turned my car on. What did I hear? Well, it's called Good Nut. And it's coconut water. And it's brought to you by Mr. Tom Brady.
2: Yes.
0: Now, I don't know. Is it healthier, though? Because, I mean, I see people like...
1: It's electrolytes.
0: Trying to figure out what water is doing these days is a little bit difficult for me because all these water offerings, and then they tell you, oh, this water ain't good. And it's like, but that water was dope 2 years ago. Like, it's hard to...
2: It's natural. It's low calorie. It's hydrating. There's also magnesium.
1: Electrolytes, potassium.
2: Yeah. I don't know. I like just water. I just like regular water. I don't know about Good Nut.
0: Okay, all right, 813, people are having at it. So what you're saying is Good Nut is hard to come by.
1: Yeah, you can only get it on
0: GoPuff. You can only get it on the GoPuff app, okay? Yeah. So you can do it that way.
2: Do you think guys are going to be apprehensive from buying or trying Good Nut?
1: I think guys love Good Nut, but it's...
0: See?
1: What?
0: I think you got to change your name, Tom. Tom, I don't think a regular conversation can happen with your brand. Like, you know, Avion, mm-hmm. You can say that all day.
2: Hey.
0: You know, Zephyr Hills, all day.
2: Mm-hmm.
0: Smart water.
1: Dasani.
0: All day.
2: Yeah.
0: Dasani. Even with a, when you open it up.
2: That's
0: hate
2: weird.
0: That. Hate uh-huh. that. No water with the fizz. But now he got this name, and it's very difficult to discuss.

0: Somebody said if it's not good, you can just spit it out.
1: I quit. I was trying to do him a favor. I'm like, who don't want to be a buddy of Tom Brady's? But you know what? You got to take your water somewhere else, son.
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9: In Hillsboro, still dealing with the accident on 75 South at Fowler Avenue. Traffic is backed up almost to Bruce B. Downs. We have an accident on the Selman Expressway westbound at 50th Street. Heavy volume on I-4 West from the Selman Connector to the junction. 275 South through Tampa slow from Fletcher through the junction. Keeping you updated, I'm Schreiner.
10: Good morning, Tampa Bay. Temperatures in the 70s on this Wednesday morning. Dry out there now, but I do expect numerous scattered showers and thunderstorms during the day today, starting as early as midday. So grab an umbrella as you head out the door. Rain coverage today at 60 to 70%. We'll continue to see scattered storms on Thursday, though the coverage will be a bit lower at about 50 to 60%. I'm meteorologist Greg D for Tampa Bay 28 and Wild 94.1.
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1: Freak Show Wild 94.1 Bay's Party Station. All right, so we have our corporate outing.
2: Yes.
1: Today, where the company has us all, because apparently there's a list of maybe like 30, 35 people that are going to the Rays game, Rays versus the Red Sox. And so we will be down the, I think it's down the first baseline down there at the bottom where you have the whole like buffet and beer and whatever down there. And we will have all of our staff, like, you know, our folks from Maxima, our folks from QIK, some of our folks from Q105 will be there. Some of our people from Alumni Radio and of course Wild, and, we'll be there. So this is a day that is going to be non-productive for our staff.
3: Oh, 100%.
1: Because the game is at 1.
2: Yeah, it is.
1: Which means everybody who has a full work day is pretty much blowing off all of their responsibility.
2: Yeah.
3: It's a day off.
1: So it's pretty much a day off, and it'll be alcohol infused.
3: Oh, yeah.
1: I'm thinking.
3: And you'll know when I'm drunk when I'm the only person on the first baseline with tarps off by myself.
1: With tarps off.
3: You don't know about tarps off?
1: What is tarps off?
3: Tarps off.
2: Take shirt off.
3: Yeah, you take your shirt off. And then, so usually they do it in left field for the Rays. But this has been a movement throughout the MLB where they feel like if you're rallying or if you want your team to rally, you take your tarps off. Everybody, all the guys take their shirts off and they stand in a section. So for the Rays, it's up in left field. Take the tarps off. We won a couple of games taking the tarps off. Like, we feel like we bring that energy.
2: Yeah, Joey said he's going to do it too. They're all taking their shirts off.
1: So what, I just need to motorboat the whole trop?
3: Oh, dude, you just take your shirt off and you
1: let
3: start,
1: them things thing?
3: And you just, yeah.
2: Wave around like helicopter?
1: Yeah. That's what I'm saying.
2: Yeah.
1: If I could do that, away. I mean, I could do that. Yeah. Meredith, are you going to tarp off?
2: I don't think women are invited. to do
1: That'd
2: it.
1: That'd be a
2: I
1: whole mean, different party.
3: Y'all are invited, but y'all just don't join. I mean, it's kind of different.
1: All right, so what we'll do is if you want to join the tarp party, you can come on down the first base line with us whipping it around out there with a raised dog and a beer in hand. Whip it up.
4: So much confusion.
1: Oh, this is the USA version. Makes it all patriotic whip.

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0: the headline that is on Yahoo Entertainment says, Snoop Dogg once again drags Tupac out of the grave for a launch of a video game. All right, he used, there's an AI kind of thing with his collaborator. They apparently, they have a... the hologram that they did in 2012 for Coachella, and now they have the Stranger Than Heaven, like, video game type of thing that is on the Xbox.
1: Okay.
0: And it has a lot of Pac on it. And I guess Snoop is a principal in it. So wherever he goes, apparently Pac still goes.
1: Yeah.
0: So
2: I'm surprised that hologram don't get enough bookings anywhere.
0: I mean, that hologram got to pay taxes. Because it's been out doing a lot of gigs.
3: AI don't pay taxes, Doc.
0: But AI don't pay. Snoop Dogg, trust me, he got to pay taxes on this. And I'm sure Tupac's rest, his whole family and his estate, they getting hit with that taxables. So, hey, we got a part two that's coming back. And we can squeeze this out as fast as we can because we have a shortened day today.
1: Yes.
0: It is game day. I just looked up the AL East standings. We are atop the Yankees because we have one less loss than they have. So all we got to do is keep the momentum going. So we'll be tarpsing it up, as they say.
3: Tarps on.
0: So we could try and get that thing going and get the energy up. So motorboating the whole trop coming up. Hold on.
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21: It's wild. Yeah.

0: the grand opening, grand closing. Gone.
1: He was supposed to be next up, man. He was supposed to be the second coming of Andre.
0: That's what they thought he was going to be the next Three Stacks because he was half rock star, half rap star. But I think he's still making music, but he stepped away from the limelight like crazy.
1: What messed him up is he didn't capitalize. This was his lane. He did, and whoever was around him at the time, I actually know who, I think it was his cousin or manager, B Rich, kind of wanted him to lean more on the trap side.
0: Mm. Yeah, he wasn't a trap star. Nah. I mean, he could have held his own there, but I mean, that wasn't where his heart was.
1: Yeah.
0: Because when he went out there with the guitar, you could tell he turned into a Wyclef.
2: Yeah.
0: He wanted to be a musical superstar as well. So, big shout out to the boy Bobby. All right, we got Way Back Wednesday going on all day. Big things. Plus, we'll be out at the Trop because we'll be holding court out there with all of our corporate familia. So, if you are close, make sure you come down, say hey, come get a snap or whatever, or come whip it off like we gonna do. Meredith is leading the tarp run. So we're gonna get that round the head like a helicopter.

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tracks I heard is way back Wednesday. I'm hearing all the latest stuff. Hey, chill. We're going to go crazy with it in the mix. We're going to sprinkle some throughout your day. We got you with a classic from 08. Carter 3 Vibes. This one got him a Grammy. It's Weezy.

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0: It's game four of the NBA Finals, and we'll see if the Knicks can squeeze out a win on their home court after game three, and they got blamed on you know who. It's Wild 94.1, man. We back with more frequency. Hold up.
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tickets to the Rays Stadium at the Trop. That's right. And I'm trying to, you know, give me a parlay to, you know what I'm saying? I'm amped up because I'm not at the game. So it's like, I'm trying to, you know, win some money, trying to tail somebody's parlay. Let me know what you got, whether it's for the Rays game or the Knicks and Spurs at Joey Franchise. DM it to me.

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The Iceman Drake is not melting anytime soon. Drake is aiming to spend a fourth week at number one on the Billboard 200. This will be the longest reigning album atop the charts since Certified Lover Boy back in 21. Here's Janice. A million.

0: And right now, the Tampa Rays are number one right now in the division, man. I don't know what to tell you, bro. But listen, we come back with more Kid Lee on his way back Wednesday. You stay locked.
1: 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You got a level?
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18: I'm actually texting Richie Ortiz right now to see if he can get my Junior Caminero rookie card signed, since he's going to be so close. You know what I mean? They on the right field. They're right there in the damn bullpen. It's crazy. It's Wild 94.1 Bay's party station. We back in it on the Way Back Wednesday with Kid Leo.

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0: Kev Show, 7 p.m. tonight. Holding you down with Young Miami. Here, spin that.
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0: on the Wild app says her favorite song right now is this Dave and Thames Rain Dance. We got that for you on your special day, all right? More life, bless up, and let's vibe accordingly right here on Wild 94.1. It's Franchise.
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0: Texas show, which is coming to Tampa this weekend. Yeah, listen, I'm not Ticketmaster, man, but there is a way to win, and I got your details right here.
1: 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Sounds unfair, but you ever seen a club do a men's night? Didn't think so. This week, Babs and some friends have a special night just for you. It's the For the Girls Tour, starring Kali Uchis. 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

0: the amount of disses on this Drake Iceman album, bro. Like, even on this record right here, Too Hard for the Radio, yeah, my man's is going in. He going crazy. He dissing Mustard on this one.
1: Yeah.
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1: 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Petty

Wonder says summer begins on June 21st. But to the thrill seekers and our friends at Busch Gardens, summer is now. And summer nights are waiting for you with extended hours on select dates through August 9th. Each morning, beat the freaks as the cash. But when

0: Summer nights, the sun's got you covered in the daytime, but Busch Gardens is heating up those summer nights with your squad in the morning. Wild 94 what?
1: St. Pete, Mitsubishi. 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
1: Yes.
0: And Meredith, in true Meredith fashion, just asked me, she's like, I'm thinking about Snoop Dogg.
1: What's wrong with that?
0: Everything. 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
1: history
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1: there.
2: History Month.
1: He's not black.
2: Why not do
0: he is black.
1: Okay.
0: He is
1: well,
0: black.
1: Why not first do qualification met.
2: Why don't you do
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12: Traffic slow this afternoon, northbound 75 near I-4, and eastbound I-4 is slow between 301 and Mango Road. There's traffic delays northbound 275 approaching Howard. There's a crash near 41 and Causeway, and the bridges look good.
13: Putting heat in the streets. Yes! Number one. 94.1 is wild.

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0: Ty Dolla $ign, Quavo, Juicy J. It's trending. It's called Don't Kill the Party. Turn this up.

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You don't only have to listen to us in the car now. We go take you back with Weezy.

feed. If you know these, if you can finish these jingles, they say that you are officially old. 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
1: 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I'm going to have you take this quiz. And I guess they say if you know a lot of these, you are officially old. So I'm going to

0: 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The phone lines get set at 712. 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
17: The Rays won this afternoon, but traffic slow in St. Pete. Northbound 275 approaching 38th Avenue North. There's also delay southbound 275 getting on the Skyway. There's a crash near 66th Street in Ulmerton. Traffic looks good across the bridges this afternoon, and there's delays in Tampa northbound 275.

0: finish this one. The first part of waking up
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0: Sean, we season, Sean. 888-429-0941. 888-429-0941. I got a couple of more. I'm trying to see who's seasoned or who is still wet behind the ears.

0: Wild is like Love Island, but minus the making out and cold sores. Still a party though. Wild 94.1.
1: You might need somebody to say
2: 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Exactly. Right there.
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0: I remember these commercials as a little kid. 888-429-0941. Go ahead and text it in. 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I don't want to use the word old, okay?
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My baloney has a first name. 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Ride the Scientist, Kali Uchis tickets coming up on Y94.1. If

0: My baloney has a first name. It's O-S-C-A-R. So many people got it right on text. We mature. This is a mature crowd. Hey, we got the new joint of the day coming back.
1: Yeah. You got a level?
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0: Hey, what's up? It's Babs for Wild941. 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
16: The Rays game just wrapped up, so traffic slow in St. Pete, both directions of 275. The bridges look good this afternoon. There's a crash in Tampa causing problems, northbound 275 at Ashley. North and southbound 75 is accident-free, and traffic slow eastbound I-4 near 75.
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3: 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All right, so we got those Mariah the Scientist tickets on the way. Right now, though, it's all about the new joint. Rob 49, Skilla Bang. 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
1: Never chase bread, chase the vision. Make your word when you say it, be the business. No cap, God am a witness. 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Big Master P vibe, no limit. Ballin' hard on another hemisphere. Somebody tell them people Mr. Hem is here.
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0: On another hemisphere. Somebody tell them people Mr. Hem is here.
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0: What do you think it is?
1: Hey, is it mint julep?
0: Is it what?
1: Mint julep.
0: What is that?
1: It's a drink from the South.
0: Wait a minute, Davi, I never heard of this.
2: She ain't saying it right.
0: What is it? How do you?
2: It's a mint julep.
0: Mint julep.
2: Yeah, she don't know it either. Yeah, it's a mint julep. That's like a little bougie drink. I don't think you got that up under your wig.
0: Nah, nope, that's not up under my wig. That is not up under my wig. All right, mint julep.
2: Yeah.
0: Okay, because I was like, wait a minute. Now, I have heard of it, but that's not what's up under my wig, like you say. Second clue. Some people put sugar in it. Some people don't put sugar in it. Mm.

0: Shake it to the max. Shake it to the max.
1: Well, 94.1. Shake it to the max. All right, so what do you think's up under my wig, Ebony?
2: Hi, is it coffee?
3: What's going on?
2: Iced tea?
1: Yes, it is iced tea. Where you calling from? Uh-oh. All right, call me back. You got hooked up with these Mariah the Scientist and Kali Uchis tickets. I'm here. But

0: The bicycle people sometimes be on a death wish.
1: Yes.
0: They swear they cars.
1: Yeah.
0: You're not a car, Mr. Bicycle Man.
1: I want all bikes to get on the sidewalk, honestly.
0: I think
1: they should.
0: I feel you. That little bike lane be narrow and sketchy.
1: Narrow as hell.

0: she's got her own hair care line now?
1: Yeah.
0: It's new? Or she been had it? Am I late?
1: Yeah, you late, but not too late, because it's not super popular yet.
0: Do you think that being that they're like the ultimate power couple, Jay was like, yo, I'm going to grow my fro out, and then boom, kind of allude to the fact that I use your product, B, and this, how's his fro looking? Is it looking top notch? Is it looking rich?
1: Yeah. They say to sell spikes, because, you know,

0: get this man Davi a raise. Send those fire emojis in right
1: Best
0: now.
1: Best I've ever told you I love you.
0: I love you.
1: I like that energy from you over there. And yo, I will take that money instead of a raise to get some new equipment, because this equipment is dog water.
0: Wow.
1: It's bad over here. It's bad. It's been manageable for the last few months. Today, it's gone from bad to worse, Babs.
0: Is it like we can file a claim with Morgan and Morgan then?

0: Donation helpline.
1: Yes, let us know. Shout out to that boy, Davi. Follow him, Instagram.
0: Let's go. Let's go. Let's go. Let's go. Davi Rolando on all the platforms. Follow my tattoo shop, too. I got the best tattoo shop in the Bay. Emphasis Tattoo. Let's get it.
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3: I use two pillows. 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
4: Wait, what?
5: 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Wait, what?
3: Like a little bit of it. Not the whole thing. Not so, the middle part.
4: So you sleep with it long ways so that
5: the tip of the pillow
3: like a little
5: is
3: bit
5: in
3: of
5: between
3: it.
5: Your tip.
3: Yeah.
5: I feel very dirty knowing that your situation with, yeah. That's a lot.
3: It's like a
5: that's a lot for me to know.
3: Does anybody else do that? Any other girls?
4: I don't know.
5: I don't think they're going around telling people, hey, you know what I put between my boobs?
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11: There's an accident in Tampa, southbound 275 near Howard. There's also heavy traffic northbound 275 approaching Ashley. Traffic slow northbound 75 near I-4. Southbound 75, you'll see delays approaching Gibsonton. And there's heavy traffic in St. Pete, southbound 275 getting on the Skyway.
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0: 94.1 is all about serving our ladies. Sounds unfair, but you ever seen a club do a men's night? Didn't think so. This week, Babs and some friends have a special night just for you. It's the For the Girls Tour, starring Kali Uchis. 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
27: There's an accident in Tampa, southbound 275 near Howard. There's also heavy traffic northbound 275 approaching Ashley. Traffic slow northbound 75 near I-4. Southbound 75, you'll see delays approaching Gibsonton. And there's heavy traffic in St. Pete, southbound 275 getting on the Skyway.

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1: 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It's Babs for Wild 94.1. 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
5: Traffic's heavy in Tampa tonight. Northbound 275 approaching Sly. There's also traffic delays northbound 75 near I-4. And an accident's causing problems northbound 75 just north of Sun City Center. The bridges look good tonight and traffic slow in St. Pete southbound 275 near Gandy.
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1: 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That's James Andre Jefferson Jr.
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1: What it do, bro?
0: Holding it down. Look, let's talk about it. Diddy and Cassie are under legal, I wouldn't say legal, but a civil suit is being filed. One of the escorts that used to participate in the freak-offs.
1: Oh, yeah.
0: Yes. He is suing Cassie and Diddy for sexual abuse and has come out and spoken out about his experiences with the former couple.
2: I'm Clayton Howard. I am the plaintiff suing Diddy and Cassie for on these freak-offs that happened all these years ago with the male escorts and all of this stupidness that you now see all over social media. Cassie has filed a motion to dismiss. Cassie has not disputed any of my allegations, stating that, oh, because it happened X amount of years ago, now it's too late to charge her or seek action against it. Her motion to dismiss tries to use a text message sent by me to her husband, trying to respect her marriage and not blow her up for the dumpster she actually is. True victims of the Diddy freak-offs and the sex trafficking conspiracy of Cassie, Daphne Joy, and Sean Combs, which denied those victims justice. The real victims, the men who were manipulated by Jane Doe, by Cassandra Ventura, the dozens of men who this happened to for years.
0: I don't want to hear none of this, man. This guy trying to say all the men are actual victims that were hired in good faith and participated in all of this stuff and got paid handsomely by Diddy and Cassie and Daphne Joy and Jane Doe. And this guy, it's a cash grab.
1: Yeah, definitely. It's all a cash grab damn near.
0: But what do you think about this guy stepping out and kind of calling the male escorts the
1: real
0: victims?
1: This is the guy that he's been going at it for a little bit. His timing it is funny, so I agree with Cassie on that.
0: But did he do a Vlad interview? Is this one of the Vlad guys?
1: No, he didn't do a Vlad interview. Okay. Did he?
0: I don't know. I just think that Vlad's interviewed like 10 of these guys.
1: Did he have, one of them had a funny name, like the Dominator
0: or something? The Punisher.
1: The Punisher. Is that him?
0: No, it's not. I don't think that's the Punisher.
1: Okay.
0: But nonetheless, man, take that somewhere, bro. There's a reason why it looks like this case is going nowhere. Stay by your radio. Coming up next, we have got the Daily Hate on the way.
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0: It's the Bootleg Kev Show. The Daily Hate is on deck. If you got something you want to hate on, man, leave us a voicemail. 877-817-2888. That is the number. You can get at us. Tell us what's got you pissed off on this Wednesday. Anything you might hate on, Jay?
1: Why is the people that got the stank breath got the most to say? That I'm hating on them.
0: Oh, that's true, man. People with bad breath always be all up in your face trying to explain something to you from 3 inches away.
1: Tongue be looking gray, like get, scrub it or something.
0: Anyway, stay by your radio. Coming up next, the Daily Hate. It's on deck. A million.

0: Daily hate. My hate is every day as an Uber / DoorDash / Walmart delivery driver. People who order things that do not want them delivered because they don't give a gate code. They know they have to enter it each and every time they enter their residence, and they do not provide that. Therefore, it delays our other deliveries. We have to wait to talk to support. We have to get all this, all that. You know, it's just really ridiculous. And also, there are some that have to have a key card to get on the elevator to get to their apartment or suite. And they have the nerve to order delivery. But they know that it's like high security, so we could only leave it at the reception area. But they insist on it being delivered at their door, though there's no way to access it. Just ignorant people.
1: Well, the ignorant people are hated on. I feel that way. When I'm in a hotel, sometimes I'll get Uber Eats.
2: Right.
1: And I know I'd rather have them bring it to my hotel room door, but it's a lot more difficult, so I'll just go down and always meet them at the lobby.
2: Hey, bring it to my door. I ain't playing with y'all.
1: 877-817-2888. Get your daily hate in. Coming up next, man, someone's making a triumphant return to the internet that's been gone for the better part of the last year. We're talking about it now.
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0: Yeah, shout out to Kai, man. 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